The devil bowed his head because he knew that he'd been beat. And he laid that golden fiddle on the ground at Johnny's feet. Johnny said, "Devil, just come on back if you ever want to try again. I done told you once, I'm the best as ever been." He played.

0: That is Escape from Rupert Holmes, of course also known as the Pina Colada song.
1: Grown-ups.
0: The movie Grown-ups. Yeah. Yeah, it is funny how many of these songs mm-hmm. we can relate to a movie. That's why they use music so well in movies.
1: Absolutely.
0: It's like people will remember. Yeah. Boss Skaggs is up next with the Lido Shuffle. He wrote this one along with David Paich from Toto, of course. And it was on the 1976 album Silk Degrees.

0: As fair season approaches, please be aware of a livestock purchase scam that occurred during last year's county fairs. An out-of-state buyer offered premium prices for livestock from 4-H and FFA exhibitors and took the animals with the promise to mail payments. He purchased from multiple county fairs, but no payments were ever received. Please encourage fair staff to verify unfamiliar buyers before completing sales by contacting the buyer's bank or local sheriff's office. 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
1: Here's a look at your weatherology forecast. Slight chance of thunderstorms with fog in spots tonight. Otherwise, mainly cloudy skies expected. Lows dip down to about 62. East winds around 5 miles per hour. High temperatures reach up to 81. And foggy early tomorrow. Sunshine mixed with clouds at times. Chance of thunderstorms tomorrow night, 64. From the Weatherology Weather Center, I'm meteorologist Paul Frombly. 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Currently 77.
2: James Taylor and Fire and Rain. August of 1970 is when this song was released. The song references just different things that had happened in his life. Mm-hmm. He says, "Suzanne, they put an end to me," or what are that line? It's about a childhood friend who committed suicide.
3: Yeah.
2: Each stanza has a little bit of the story of his early music career from James Taylor, 1970.

0: Me and You and a Dog Named Boo from Lobo, kind of a story song, and we're going into another story type song from R. Dean Taylor, Indiana Wants Me. He says he wrote this after being inspired by the film Bonnie and Clyde. He said he was driving along and he heard Indiana Wants Me and thought that's just a super title and I'm going to write about that. I'm going to want to write about a wanted man.
1: Mm-hmm.
0: And so that's what the song's all about. I guess I've never really listened to it that closely, but it came out in 1970.

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0: Here's a look at your weatherology forecast. Slight chance of thunderstorms with fog in spots tonight. Otherwise, mainly cloudy skies expected. Lows dip down to about 62. East winds around 5 miles per hour. High temperatures reach up to 81. And foggy early tomorrow. Sunshine mixed with clouds at times. Chance of thunderstorms tomorrow night, 64. From the Weatherology Weather Center, I'm meteorologist Paul Trombley. 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Currently 77.
1: Frida Payne is on the way. Band of Gold was a Holland Dozier Holland song from Motown that was released in 1970. This sounds almost more like it would be in the disco era to me for some reason.
2: Yeah, I agree. Yeah.
1: But it was 1970 and it's from Motown.

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0: Well, the 1980s are here, but we're going to hang back just a little bit.
1: Okay.
0: We're going to play a Sammy Hagar hit that he actually released in 1978.
1: Really?
0: But it was a hit well into the into the 80s. And, of course, Rick Springfield also did this song then in 1981.
1: Much bigger success with it.
0: Yeah, and had a big hit with it as well. But it's Sammy Hagar's I've Done Everything For You.

Rock of Ages, Def Leppard here on a Tuesday night. 1980s in the vinyl years. We're headed now to Phil Collins' Hello, I Must Be Going was the name of the album that was released in January of 1983. And it was a cover of the 1966 Supremes hit, You Can't Hurry Love.

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1: KCLY weather. Here's a look at your weatherology forecast. Lows level off around 62 tonight under partly cloudy skies. Northeasterly winds around 5 miles per hour. Highs level off around 81 with fog in spots. Early tomorrow, sunshine mixed with clouds at times. Chance for storms tomorrow night. Lows dip down to about 64, partly cloudy skies. From the Weatherology Weather Center, I'm meteorologist Paul Trombley. Now back to the vinyl years on KCLY. Currently, it's 77 degrees.
2: Every rose has its thorn, isn't it true? And Poison put this out in 88. The year I graduated, 1988, a power ballad, their only number one hit in the U.S. It says that Bret Michaels wrote it after a heartbreaking phone call where he heard another man's voice in the background while he was talking to his girl, and he thought, man, every rose has its thorn.

0: Susanna Hoffs and the Bengals, Walk Like an Egyptian. We head to 1986 right now. The movie was about last night, and it starred Rob Lowe and Demi Moore, and Jim Belushi and company. Elizabeth McCarthy was in. It's a great movie, by the way. That was based on a play that was going off-Broadway in Chicago that Jim Belushi played in. I've talked about it before, but when they were casting this, they were going to offer the role to Dan Aykroyd, Rob Lowe's character, and John Belushi, because they were both so red hot at the time. And Belushi would have played Jim's character. And Jim begged him not to do this, because this was going to be a shot, you know.
1: Right.
0: And John said, hey, that's just how the biz works. But anyway, he did not go for the role, and I think they got... it wouldn't have been the same with Dan Aykroyd as the pretty boy, I don't think.
1: I totally agree. I can't see him in that role.
0: But Jim Belushi is so great in this one as well. It's Bob Seger's Living Inside My Heart from that soundtrack. He recorded it just himself, not the Silver Bullet Band, and only for the soundtrack to About Last Night in 1986.

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1: KCLY weather. Here's a look at your weatherology forecast. Lows level off around 62 tonight under partly cloudy skies. Northeasterly winds around 5 miles per hour. Highs level off around 81 with fog in spots. Early tomorrow, sunshine mixed with clouds at times. Chance for storms tomorrow night. Lows dip down to about 64, partly cloudy skies. From the Weatherology Weather Center, I'm meteorologist Paul Trombley. Now back to the vinyl years on KCLY. Right now, it's 73 degrees.
2: Here I am, the one that you love. It almost sounds comical, doesn't it? Like, here I am.
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2: Here me is. Yeah, that wouldn't have had quite the same feeling to this song. But they weren't the first ones to record it. I didn't realize that. A guy named Norman Sallet recorded it in 1980, and then Air Supply covered it just 1 year later and had a top five hit with it. And that was in 1981.

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3: It's time to head backstage on the Vinyl Years, brought to you by Bruce's Body Shop in Marysville.
4: Oh yeah, guys, I'm back here about to meet the band. This is an unbelievable dream come true. The Gold Wristband, we're doing it. Oh yeah, baby. Backstage, free drinks. Oh God.
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7: We're supposed to be in there.
8: No, you're not.
7: My girlfriend's in there.
8: Hey, a lot of people's girlfriends are in there.
9: Denied.
0: It's time to go backstage as we celebrate the career of Clive Davis, who passed away yesterday at the age of 94 years old.
3: Yeah.
0: As a young lawyer, I think he was 28 when he came to work with CBS Records, and he was hired for legal counsel, but all of a sudden they figured out and realized he had an ear for music, and an incredible ear for music.
3: Absolutely.
0: In fact, they called him, as you were saying earlier on the air this morning, the golden ear, right?
3: Yeah.
0: Clive Davis started with signing Donovan. That would have been 1967, and it was just when that Peace, Love, and No War was such a big movement. It was kind of a change of times and, and culture, I guess, would be a good way to put it. And he assigned Donovan to start, and then we'll hear from Janis Joplin. We'll tell you how that came about as well. But we honor tonight Clive Davis, his incredible career. He died yesterday at the age of 94. This is Donovan, Sunshine Superman.

0: That is Janis Joplin's Take a Piece of My Heart. And you mentioned this morning that Clive Davis saw her at the Monterey Pop Festival.
1: Yeah, he had a business partner ask him to go to the festival. And mm-hmm. he said it turned his entire career upside down because that culture was changing.
0: Mm-hmm.
1: The music was certainly different. And he heard Janis Joplin there and signed her. Janis Joplin and the Holding Company, I think it's called.
0: Right. Yeah. Yeah. That's the full name. Yeah.
1: And so signed them on, and that was just the tip of the iceberg. Carlos mm-hmm. Santana, he saw there at the Monterey Pop Festival.
0: As well, him. Yeah.
1: We have Bruce Springsteen. He signed mm-hmm. the Boss early on as well. Just a phenomenal career from Clive Davis, who passed away yesterday at the age of 94.

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0: Here's a look at your weatherology forecast. Lows level off around 62 tonight under partly cloudy skies. Northeasterly winds around 5 miles per hour. Highs level off around 81 with fog in spots early tomorrow. Sunshine mixed with clouds at times. Chance for storms tomorrow night. Lows dip down to about 64, partly cloudy skies. From the Weatherology Weather Center, I'm meteorologist Paul Trombley. Now back to the vinyl years on KCLY. Right now, it's 73 degrees.
1: Again, Clive Davis passed away yesterday at the age of 94. The incredible Clive Davis, the golden ear. And we'll get to some of the maybe bigger stuff that he's known for. Whitney Houston, we'll have later on. That was late 80s. Barry Manilow's career, he pretty much made happen. But Aerosmith is a really interesting story because nobody would sign Aerosmith.
2: Yeah.
1: And Tom Hamilton, their bassist, had a real nice tweet or whatever they call X now.
2: Right. Post.
1: But anyway, just saying how much Clive Davis meant to them because no one else took a chance on him. And he saw something in them to say, this is going to work. In fact, they have a song that was never a single called No Surprise. And it's about the music industry, but one line says, and Clive Davis says, we'll be a star.
2: Yeah.
1: His name is actually in the song itself. Here is one of the early ones from Aerosmith when Clive Davis signed them to CBS Records. It's the same old song and dance.

0: That's Billy Joel's Moving Out. Another one of the artists that Clive Davis helped out along
1: the
0: way.
1: Heavy
0: hitters, man. Yeah, it is. The names are amazing. Yeah. When I was watching the tribute this morning on TV, on the news, they had a clip of a whole bunch, you know, that they had put together, like a montage of all these artists raving about him and going on, you know, on the Grammy stage mostly, you know, saying, man, I just want to thank my producers, especially Clive Davis, who took a chance on me, you know, all the things. And, you know, and he has such an interesting background story when I was kind of reading about him this morning. He lost both his parents when he was a teenager and ended up moving in with his married older sister and then still ended up with a full ride scholarship to Harvard Law School. Yeah. So, I mean, talk about a really tenacious
1: person. A brilliant mind who had that golden ear.
0: Yeah.
1: It's an odd combination, really, think about it.

0: Pink Floyd's Have a Cigar. Clive Davis, we're honoring, who passed away yesterday, signed Pink Floyd in 1969. They were just starting on the tip of blowing up,
1: mm-hmm.
0: You know?
1: Yeah.
0: He signed Blood, Sweat, and Tears. The Kinks, he actually had a run with them after they had had early success and had kind of been lost a bit, if you will.
1: Uh-huh.
0: And then all of a sudden, he kind of revived their career. Aretha Franklin did the same thing late 80s with her.
1: Turned him in the right direction.
0: Got him back in a different direction for most of them, almost. He also signed Loggins and Messina before Kenny Loggins broke out on his own. They were a pair that put out some great music.

matter in a club down an also cold. Why you drink champagne? It is just that terrible. She walked up to me and she asked me to dance.

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2: Here's a look at your weatherology forecast. Partly cloudy skies tonight with lows around 62. Winds out of the northeast around 5 miles per hour. Partly cloudy skies with fog at times early tomorrow. Slight chance for storms, highs around 81. Chance for storms tomorrow night, lows dip down to about 64. Partly cloudy skies. From the Weatherology Weather Center, I'm meteorologist Paul Trombley. Now back to the vinyl years on KCLY. Currently, it's 70 degrees.
3: Remembering Clive Davis tonight, he passed away yesterday at the age of 94. And I think one of the most mentioned artists that he worked with in his career was Whitney Houston. And right. I've seen a lot about that over the last couple of days.
4: And the song we have, Greatest Love of All, was the first thing he heard Whitney sing. I'd seen the Houston sisters or family singing in a choir, but the first time he heard Whitney sing was Greatest Love of All. And he said, no one could bring meaning to that song like Whitney Houston could.
3: Right.
4: And he was just sold. And of course, he was brilliant enough to get her signed. He didn't stop, you know, in the 80s or the 90s or just producing. He was part of LaFace Records, which was Babyface and L.A. Reid. So that's a whole different direction he went in with hip-hop and some of the R&B. He was a part of Bad Boy Records, which was Notorious B.I.G. and so many hip-hop artists of that time. And so just a pretty amazing, not pretty amazing, just a phenomenal career
3: from
4: Clive Davis. This is the song that sold him on Whitney Houston.

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1: Welcome to another full edition on the Night Shift here on KCLY. I'm Angie Komar, taking you up to 6 o'clock tomorrow morning with those great songs you enjoyed when you were growing up. I have Carole King coming your way and the Beatles, and we start tonight's show off with Journey, Lovin', Touchin', Squeezin'.

0: That is Eddie Cochran with Summertime Blues from 1958. That song has been covered by many artists, including being a number one hit for country music artist Alan Jackson, and also The Who and Brian Setzer. The last of whom recorded his version for the 1987 film La Bamba, in which he portrayed Cochran, and I do remember that. Carole King before that was Sweet Seasons. All right, 10:11, time for a break and a weather update. Stay tuned for Belinda Carlisle and Bachman Turner Overdrive. They're coming up when we're back from this break on The Night Shift. 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

Here's a look at your weatherology forecast. Partly cloudy tonight with lows around 62. Northeasterly winds around 5 miles per hour. Sunshine mixed with clouds with fog at times early tomorrow. Slight chance of thunderstorms, highs around 81. Partly cloudy skies tomorrow night. Chance of thunderstorms. Lows dip down to about 64. From the Weatherology Weather Center, I'm meteorologist Paul Trombley on 100.9 KCLY. Right now, 70.

0: news this hour from Town Hall. I'm Jason Walker. Senate and House now approving a bipartisan housing bill that will bring down home prices. President Trump has said he will sign the measure into law. More problems with Iranian diplomats. Trump administration patience may be wearing thin. U.S. and Iran dispute whether Tehran had actually agreed to allow U.N. inspections of nuclear sites. Meanwhile, it appears some GOP lawmakers are turning into cowards. The Senate has approved a war powers resolution that could block U.S. military action against Iran.
1: The vote came as lawmakers keep a wary watch on President Trump's efforts to resolve the conflict. It was the 10th time the Senate has tried to advance a war powers resolution. This one may have finally succeeded because a growing number of Republicans, both in the House and Senate, have expressed their concerns over the war and the deal the president made to bring it to a close. It also comes as the Pentagon is seeking $80 billion from Congress, largely to rebuild munitions and stockpiles already used up in the war. Bob Agner reporting.
0: There are some lengthy sentences for those convicted for violence during an immigration center protest.
2: Former Marine Benjamin Song was convicted of attempted murder last March after prosecutors say he opened fire and wounded a police officer during a protest at the Prairie Land Detention Center in Texas last year. Song has now been sentenced to 100 years in federal prison. Seven other protesters received prison terms ranging from 30 to 70 years. U.S. District Judge Reed O'Connor says what happened last July was not a protest, but an assault on democracy, and that the need to deter this type of conduct is high. Critics warn the implications from the case could affect free speech. I'm Lisa Dwyer.
0: More on these stories, townhall.com.
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great to have you with me on the night shift this evening. I'm Angie Komar. I'll be here on KCLY till I forgot where I was for a moment. I'll be here till 6 o'clock, wherever I am. A Collective Soul is on the way, and here's Seals and Crofts. We may never pass this way again.

0: From 1966, that is Mr. Dyingly Sad by The Critters. And Billy Joel before that with An Innocent Man. All right, 10:40, and it's time for a break. We're going to check that forecast while we're at it. But stick around. I have the Atlanta Rhythm Section and Jackie Wilson coming up on The Night Shift.
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Here's a look at your weatherology forecast. Lows level off around 62 overnight under mainly cloudy skies. Winds out of the northeast around 5 miles per hour. Sunshine mixed with clouds with fog at times early Wednesday. Slight chance of thunderstorms. Daytime highs approaching 81. Chance of thunderstorms Wednesday night. Lows level off around 64. From the Weatherology Weather Center, I'm meteorologist Paul Trombley on 100.9 KCLY. Currently 68.

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The original title was Babe, I Hate to Go, but switched it to Leaving on a Jet Plane. John Denver there from 1969. It is 11 o'clock here on KCLY. Thanks for tuning in to The Night Shift. I'm Angie Comar here with you till 6 a.m. tomorrow morning. Coming your way, Gladys Knight and the Pips. Right now, it's Dave Matthews Band.

0: That is Madonna with Material Girl, and I can still see the video, the music video of this song with all the jewelry and the dresses and the hunky guys. That was it. Gladys Knight and the Pips before that. Every Beat of My Heart. 11:13, and it's time for a break. We're going to check that forecast real quick and come on back with more music by the Climax Blues Band and the Cars. 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

Here's a look at your weatherology forecast. Lows level off around 62 overnight under mainly cloudy skies. Winds out of the northeast around 5 miles per hour. Sunshine mixed with clouds with fog at times early Wednesday. Slight chance of thunderstorms. Daytime highs approaching 81. Chance of thunderstorms Wednesday night. Lows level off around 64. From the Weatherology Weather Center, I'm meteorologist Paul Trombley on 100.9 KCLY. Currently, it's 67 degrees.

That is Elton John with Harmony from 1974. Kim Carnes before that with Betty Davis Eyes. All right, it is 11:34 and it's time for a break. We'll check that forecast and I'll bring you right back here to more music on KCLY. Got the Spencer Davis Group and Grand Funk Railroad on the way when we return on The Night Shift.

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1: Here's a look at your weatherology forecast. Lows level off around 62 overnight under mainly cloudy skies. Winds out of the northeast around 5 miles per hour. Sunshine mixed with clouds with fog at times early Wednesday. Slight chance of thunderstorms. Daytime highs approaching 81. Chance of thunderstorms Wednesday night. Lows level off around 64. From the Weatherology Weather Center, I'm meteorologist Paul Trombley on 100.9 KCLY. Currently, it's 67 degrees.

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That is George Thorogood with Who Do You Love from 1978. The Destroyers played that song during sound checks, and they ended up recording it when they ran out of material for the album, originally written and recorded by, what is his name? Bo Diddley? Yeah, Bo Diddley, 1956, I believe. All right, it is midnight here on KCLY. Thanks for tuning in to The Night Shift. I'm Angie Komar here with you till 6 a.m. Got Heart coming your way and America. We're also going to check that forecast, so stay tuned. Here's The Miracles, Tracks of My Tears.

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Here's a look at your weatherology forecast. Lows level off around 62 overnight under mainly cloudy skies. Winds out of the northeast around 5 miles per hour. Sunshine mixed with clouds with fog at times early Wednesday. Slight chance of thunderstorms. Daytime highs approaching 81. Chance of thunderstorms Wednesday night. Lows level off around 64. From the Weatherology Weather Center, I'm meteorologist Paul Trombley on 100.9 KCLY. Right now, 64.

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1: News this hour from Town Hall. I'm Jason Walker. Addressing a campaign rally in Pennsylvania, the president discussing the impact of his tax agenda.
2: President Trump is pointing to tax relief as a major benefit of his economic agenda.
3: We delivered no tax on tips, no tax on overtime, and no tax on Social Security for our great Pennsylvania seniors. And our tax cuts are projected to boost take-home pay for Pennsylvanians by an average of more than $10,000 a year per household. Think of that.
2: The president says the tax cuts should give Republicans a major boost heading into the midterms. Willie Nelson, the White House.
1: Justice Department announcing criminal charges against more than 450 people, all part of the health care fraud crackdown. Authorities say it involves $6.5 billion in false claims. German railway operator says trains halting apparently across that entire country. The problem is reportedly a communication matter involving a radio system. Well, the Trump administration is providing generous loans to speed the development of 10 large nuclear reactors. That to meet the skyrocketing power demand from a number of massive data centers all across the country. More from Washington correspondent, here's Bob Agnew.
4: Energy Secretary Chris Wright announced the $17.5 billion worth of loans on Tuesday. He cited what he called a tremendous interest among developers of data centers, known as hyperscalers, those who would buy the power, as well as utility and energy companies. The department said 70 utility and energy companies signed letters of intent that identified proposed sites. Nuclear currently provides about 20% of total electricity in the United States. Bob Agner reporting.
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7: It's wonderful to have you with me this evening on The Night Shift. Thanks for tuning in to KCLY. I'm Angie Komar. I'm going to be here till 6 o'clock, and I hope you will stay up with me. I've got the Romantics coming your way, Jimmy Buffett and Niall Horan. Right now, we're going to hear from Jewel, You Were Meant to Be.

Smoke was coming from out of the back when I started to gain on that Cadillac. Knew could catch him, I thought it could pass. You know, by then I'd be out of gas. Flames were rolling from out of the side. You could feel

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Here's a look at your weatherology forecast. Lows level off around 62 overnight under mainly cloudy skies. Winds out of the northeast around 5 miles per hour. Sunshine mixed with clouds with fog at times early Wednesday. Slight chance of thunderstorms. Daytime highs approaching 81. Chance of thunderstorms Wednesday night. Lows level off around 64. From the Weatherology Weather Center, I'm meteorologist Paul Trombley on 100.9 KCLY. Right now, 66.

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That song was released in 1983. It's Matthew Wilder with Break My Stride. Welcome to the 1 o'clock hour. I'm Angie Comar. Good to have you with me on the night shift. I'll be here on KCLY till 6 a.m. Coming your way, Ronnie and the Daytonas, George Benson, and Louis Armstrong.

Here's a look at your weatherology forecast. Lows level off around 62 overnight under mainly cloudy skies. Winds out of the northeast around 5 miles per hour. Sunshine mixed with clouds with fog at times early Wednesday. Slight chance of thunderstorms. Daytime highs approaching 81. Chance of thunderstorms Wednesday night. Lows level off around 64. From the Weatherology Weather Center, I'm meteorologist Paul Frombly on 100.9 KCLY. Currently, it's 64 degrees.

0: News this hour from Town Hall. I'm Jason Walker. Addressing a campaign rally in Pennsylvania, the president discussing the impact of his tax agenda.
1: President Trump is pointing to tax relief as a major benefit of his economic agenda.
2: We delivered no tax on tips, no tax on overtime, and no tax on Social Security for our great Pennsylvania seniors. And our tax cuts are projected to boost take-home pay for Pennsylvanians by an average of more than $10,000 a year per household. Think of that.
1: The president says the tax cuts should give Republicans a major boost heading into the midterms. Willie Nelson, the White House.
0: Justice Department announcing criminal charges against more than 450 people, all part of the health care fraud crackdown. Authorities say it involves $6.5 billion in false claims. German railway operator says trains halting apparently across that entire country. The problem is reportedly a communication matter involving a radio system. Well, the Trump administration is providing generous loans to speed the development of 10 large nuclear reactors. That to meet the skyrocketing power demand from a number of massive data centers all across the country. More from Washington correspondent, here's Bob Agnew.
3: Energy Secretary Chris Wright announced the $17.5 billion worth of loans on Tuesday. He cited what he called a tremendous interest among developers of data centers, known as hyperscalers, those who would buy the power, as well as utility and energy companies. The department said 70 utility and energy companies signed letters of intent that identified proposed sites. Nuclear currently provides about 20% of total electricity in the United States. Bob Agner reporting.
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That is David Lee Roth with Yankee Rose from 1986. That song was recorded as a tribute to the Statue of Liberty, as the statue was completing a major renovation for the 100th anniversary of its dedication in 1886. Michael Bublé before that with Everything. 128, and the music continues here on the Night Shift. Here's Dan Seals with Bop.

Here's a look at your weatherology forecast. Lows level off around 62 overnight under mainly cloudy skies. Winds out of the northeast around 5 miles per hour. Sunshine mixed with clouds with fog at times early Wednesday. Slight chance of thunderstorms. Daytime highs approaching 81. Chance of thunderstorms Wednesday night. Lows level off around 64. From the Weatherology Weather Center, I'm meteorologist Paul Trombley on 100.9 KCLY. Currently, it's 64 degrees.

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Here's a look at your weatherology forecast. Mainly cloudy overnight with lows around 62. Northeasterly winds around 5 miles per hour. A blend of clouds and sun with fog early Wednesday. Slight chance for storms. Highs around 81. Partly cloudy skies Wednesday night. Chance of thunderstorms. Lows level off around 64. From the Weatherology Weather Center, I'm meteorologist Paul Trombley on 100.9 KCLY. Right now, it's 63 degrees.

0: news this hour from Town Hall. I'm Jason Walker. The president weighing in on the economy during a stop Tuesday in the Keystone State.
1: President Trump is highlighting new job growth and economic gains in Pennsylvania.
2: More Americans are working today than at any time in the history of our country, and we've created over 32,000 new jobs just starting in Pennsylvania alone.
1: The remarks came during a visit to Mack Trucks focused on manufacturing and economic growth. Willie Nelson, the White House.
0: The latest round of primary elections in four more states Tuesday. The midterms in November will determine control of both chambers of Congress, and we'll also see the election of dozens of governors as well as other state and local offices. Going to the polls Tuesday, voters in Maryland, New York, Utah, and South Carolina. A deadly Tesla crash under investigation.
3: The National Highway Traffic Safety Administration is investigating after a Tesla Model 3 vehicle using an automated driving feature slammed into a Texas home at high speed, killing a 76-year-old woman inside the house. It is a significant probe since it involves technology that Elon Musk considers key to Tesla's future. The Tesla CEO is rolling out robo-taxis using automated software in several U.S. cities this year. Rich Thomason reporting.
0: Just plain mind-boggling. A supercomputer in China now outranks its U.S. counterpart as the world's most powerful, previously unlisted Lianxin computer. In China, displaced the top-ranked U.S. computer, El Capitan. Now, they say this supercomputing center achieved 2,198 exaflops, meaning it can perform more than 2 quintillion calculations per second. More on these stories, townhall.com.
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5: Welcome back to the 2 o'clock hour. Good to have you with me on the night shift. I'm Angie Komar. Moving right along, I've got Hootie and the Blowfish lined up for you. And Dinah Washington with Brooke Bitten. We're also going to check that forecast, so stay tuned. Here's Nickel Creek with Reasons Why.

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1: Here's a look at your weatherology forecast. Cloudy skies expected overnight with a low of 62. Northeasterly winds around 5 miles per hour. Sunshine mixed with clouds with fog at times early Wednesday. Slight chance of thunderstorms, 82. Mainly cloudy skies expected Wednesday night. Chance of thunderstorms. Lows dip down to about 64. From the Weatherology Weather Center, I'm meteorologist Paul Frombly on 100.9 KCLY. Currently, it's 63 degrees.

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Here's a look at your weatherology forecast. Cloudy skies expected overnight with a low of 62. Northeasterly winds around 5 miles per hour. Sunshine mixed with clouds with fog at times early Wednesday. Slight chance of thunderstorms, 82. Mainly cloudy skies expected Wednesday night. Chance of thunderstorms. Lows dip down to about 64. From the Weatherology Weather Center, I'm meteorologist Paul Trombley on 100.9 KCLY. Currently, it's 63 degrees.

0: news this hour from Town Hall. I'm Jason Walker. Justice Department announcing criminal charges against 455 people as part of a healthcare fraud crackdown involving billions in false claims submitted to insurers. Acting Attorney General Todd Blanche.
1: These individuals participated in healthcare fraud schemes involving over $6.5 billion in false claims submitted to Medicare, Medicaid, and other healthcare programs.
0: Medicare and Medicaid Services Administrator Dr. Mehmet Oz says one case of fraud resulted in the death of a young man.
2: The EKG was taken. His parents were told he was fine. The doctor, we believe, from the moment he got the image to said it was fine was 11 seconds. The parents who had been marketed to, claiming that their kid might be at risk, were therefore told the kid was fine, when in fact nothing had been done. The October EKG was read as normal. The kid was dead a month later.
0: More problems with Iranian diplomats and Trump administration patients may be wearing thin. U.S. and Iran disputes whether Tehran had agreed to allow U.N. inspections of its nuclear sites. Those disagreements have spilled over, and it has taken a while, but now the head of the U.N. nuclear watchdog, when asked about Iran nuclear sites, whether they'll be inspected, saying yesterday, this is going to happen. In the meantime, the Senate has approved a war powers resolution. It would block U.S. military action against Iran. It comes at virtually the same time. Now, the Pentagon is seeking $80 billion from Congress. That for the Iran war as it backfills munitions and stockpiles. More on these stories, townhall.com.
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Released in 1970, that is Stevie Wonder with Heaven Help Us All. We also heard from Joan Jett before that with Crimson and Clover. All right, more music on the way to help us wind down this 3 o'clock hour. I have Wings and Bob Seger lined up, and weather update also headed your way shortly. Here's Chicago, If She Would Have Been Faithful.

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2: Here's a look at your weatherology forecast. Cloudy skies expected overnight with a low of 62. Northeasterly winds around 5 miles per hour. Sunshine mixed with clouds with fog at times early Wednesday. Slight chance of thunderstorms, 82. Mainly cloudy skies expected Wednesday night. Chance of thunderstorms. Lows dip down to about 64. From the Weatherology Weather Center, I'm meteorologist Paul Frombly on 100.9 KCLY. Currently 66.

when you just don't seem to have as much to lose. 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

song was released in 1959. It is Johnny Horton with the Battle of New Orleans. It's giving you a little light tone and a comical version of what really happened at the Battle of New Orleans. It's 4 o'clock here on KCLY. I'm Angie Comar. Thanks for tuning in to The Night Shift. I'll be with you till 6 o'clock. Pointer Sisters are coming your way, and I also have The Zombies and REO Speedwagon. Up next, it's Cool in the Game with Celebration.

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1: Here's a look at your weatherology forecast. Cloudy skies expected overnight with a low of 62. Northeasterly winds around 5 miles per hour. Sunshine mixed with clouds with fog at times early Wednesday. Slight chance of thunderstorms, 82. Mainly cloudy skies expected Wednesday night. Chance of thunderstorms. Lows dip down to about 64. From the Weatherology Weather Center, I'm meteorologist Paul Frobley on 100.9 KCLY. Currently 66.

0: news this hour from Town Hall. I'm Jason Walker. Head of the UN Nuclear Agency says Iranian nuclear enrichment sites will be visited by his inspectors. IAEA leader Rafael Mariano Grossi says whether this happens the day after tomorrow or next week, this is going to happen. Iran and the U.S. had disputed whether the enrichment sites would be inspected, and they will be. The Trump administration providing generous loans to speed the development of 10 large nuclear reactors to meet the skyrocketing power demand from massive data centers.
1: Energy Secretary Chris Wright announced the $17.5 billion worth of loans on Tuesday. He cited what he called a tremendous interest among developers of data centers, known as hyperscalers, those who would buy the power, as well as utility and energy companies. The department said 70 utility and energy companies signed letters of intent that identified proposed sites. Nuclear currently provides about 20% of total electricity in the United States. Bob Agner reporting.
0: Addressing a campaign rally Tuesday in Pennsylvania, the president discussed the impact of his tax agenda.
2: President Trump is pointing to tax relief as a major benefit of his economic agenda.
3: We delivered no tax on tips, no tax on overtime, and no tax on Social Security for our great Pennsylvania seniors. And our tax cuts are projected to boost take-home pay for Pennsylvanians by an average of more than $10,000 a year per household. Think of that.
2: The president says the tax cuts should give Republicans a major boost heading into the midterms. Willie Nelson, the White House.
0: Justice Department announcing criminal charges against 455 people, all part of a health care fraud crackdown. Officials say it involves $6.5 billion in false claims. More on these stories, townhall.com.
4: 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It's a worldview. That's why The Story of Everything was produced. 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
5: I'm back with you on the night shift. 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

Here's a look at your weatherology forecast. Cloudy skies expected overnight with a low of 62. Northeasterly winds around 5 miles per hour. Sunshine mixed with clouds with fog at times early Wednesday. Slight chance of thunderstorms, 82. Mainly cloudy skies expected Wednesday night. Chance of thunderstorms. Lows dip down to about 64. From the Weatherology Weather Center, I'm meteorologist Paul Frobley on 100.9 KCLY. Currently 66.

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from the album An Innocent Man. That is Tell Her About It by Billy Joel from 1983. Welcome to the 5 o'clock hour. Good to have you with me on the night shift. I'm Angie Comar here with you for another 60 minutes. Coming up, I have Tom Petty, but first it's Adele with Easy on Me.

0: from 1966. That is Sam the Sham and the Pharaohs. While it retells the story of the fairy tale Little Red Riding Hood, it also is interpreted as a courtship dance in which the wolf pursues the girl, not in search of a meal, but in hopes of a date. Tom Petty before that with Refugee. It's 5:12, and it's time for a break. We're going to check that forecast as well. But stick around. I have Delbert McClinton on the way and Keith Urban. Stay tuned to 100.9 FM.
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0: Here's a look at your weatherology forecast. Slight chance for storms and foggy early today. Otherwise, a blend of clouds and sun. High of 82. Northerly winds around 5 miles per hour. Slight chance for storms tonight. Lows around 64. Mainly cloudy skies expected. Thunderstorms likely tomorrow. Daytime highs approaching 75. Overcast skies. From the Weatherology Weather Center, I'm meteorologist Paul Trombley on 100.9 KCLY. Right now, 66.
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2: Yeah! Ha ha! Thank you!

0: news this hour from Town Hall. I'm Rich Thomason. The Senate joins the House passing a war powers resolution.
1: On this motion, the yeas are 50, the nays are 48. The concurrent motion is agreed to.
0: Four Republicans joining every Democrat in voting for the resolution, urging the president to get congressional approval before any further military action against Iran. It is rejected by President Trump as poorly timed and meaningless.
2: The White House dismissed the Senate vote as non-binding, but it may put pressure on Mr. Trump to avoid a return to hostilities, something he has suggested might happen if the current negotiations with Iran falter.
0: The BBC's David Willis, the Pentagon seeking $80 billion from Congress, mostly for the Iran war. House Minority Leader Hakeem Jeffries says, as far as he's concerned, that's a non-starter.
3: And the bottom line is that we shouldn't spend another dime of taxpayer dollars.
0: President Trump says the alternative to Operation Epic Fury would have been a nuclear-armed death to America regime in Iran. The president visits Capitol Hill today. He'll lunch with GOP senators. He's been pressing lawmakers to approve his voter integrity proof of citizenship bill, and that's just one part of the Trump agenda. Republican Senator John Cornyn of Texas says that if we're going to win the midterm elections, we need to get on the same page. New York City's Democrat Socialist mayor won big in yesterday's primary elections. All three congressional candidates endorsed by Mayor Zohran Mamdani advanced. Also, South Carolina Attorney General Alan Wilson is winner of South Carolina's GOP gubernatorial primary. November's midterms will determine control of both chambers of Congress and will see the election of dozens of governors and other state and local officials. On Wall Street this morning, the Dow futures down 85 points. More on these stories. Town Hall.
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5: Good morning to you. Thanks for waking up with us on KCLY. I'm Angie Komar. I'll be here on the night shift till 6 o'clock this morning. Kenny Chesney coming your way. And right now it's Europe with Carrie.

That is The Stylistics with You Are Everything, and Kenny Chesney before that with Here and Now. Well, it is 5:37, and it's time for me to skedaddle. Thanks so much for hanging out with me overnight. I sure do appreciate you, your company. I'll be back tonight at 10 o'clock, and I hope you'll tune in then for the night shift. I do have a few more songs coming your way, taking you up to 6 o'clock, and I'm going to leave you with this parting thought for your Wednesday. I don't want to be in the loop or out of the loop. I want to be aware of the loop and its contents, but free from any loop-related responsibilities.

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1: And that is a midweek Wednesday morning. Good morning. Rocky Downing in with you. Checking a forecast for today. There is a chance for some showers, but it's a very slight chance. Looking at partly sunny skies, a high of 82 and very calm once again. 20% that a pop-up shower could happen. Now, overnight into tomorrow morning, there's better chances. After 3 a.m., a 30% chance. And then during the day tomorrow, a 90% chance for showers, maybe heavy rain. 76 will be the high. 70% chance continues into Thursday night. And then Friday, looking for cloudy skies, a high near 80. The weekend, the temperatures pop up. 90 on Saturday, 95 for Sunday. Right now, it is 65 degrees. 1/1500ths of an inch of rain here at the studios. We'll be getting rainfall amounts from that shower that moved through yesterday afternoon. Today's high, 82, partly sunny and calm at 100.9.

The Hook always brings you back. That is Blues Traveler here at KCLY. The good ones from Gabby Barrett before that. Hootie and the Blowfish on the way with Hold My Hand. This is Kelly Clarkson and Vince Gill together. No Rush, 100.9.

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3: Partly sunny skies in the forecast, a high of 82 this afternoon. Very calm, very slight chance of showers or a thunderstorm that could pop up. Now, tomorrow it's a 90% chance, and they're talking thunderstorms and heavy rainfall, very likely. 76 tomorrow's high. Today's high, 82, partly sunny. Right now, again, 65 degrees here on a midweek Wednesday morning. Music coming up from Sugar Ray, who was red hot in the late 1990s. They formed in the mid-80s, but finally hit it around 1996, I think, as things really took off. Mark McGrath has gone on to be a game show host, and not much music from this group, but for a short period, songs like Every Morning and When It's Over were big, including this one, Someday. One

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0: Back at this date in history, June 24th, midweek Wednesday morning. We started this date in 1951, the first color television broadcast. CBS transmitted premiere from New York City and through stations in Washington, D.C., Baltimore, and Philadelphia. Sales of color television sets caught up with those of the black and white sets around 1970. 1951, the first color broadcast. 1981. Roger Moore starred as James Bond in For Your Eyes Only, the 12th Bond film. 1997, the Air Force released a report on the so-called Roswell incident, suggesting the alien bodies witnesses reported seeing in 1947 were actually life-sized dummies. The story's changed a bit on that tune, hasn't it? 2018, interesting, women were allowed to drive for the first time in Saudi Arabia. Birthdays include Colin Blundstone of the Zombies, lead singer. He's 81 years old. Peter Weller, 79. Nancy Allen is 76. Kurt Smith, who was a co-lead vocalist with Tears for Fears, 65 years old. Mindy Kaling, 47. Minka Kelly, 46. J.J. Redick, former NBA player and Lakers head coach, 42. Lionel Messi, the great soccer player, is 39. Aaron Moriarty from The Boys, 32 today. Musing out, also a birthday, Mick Fleetwood of Fleetwood Mac, co-founder, 79 on a June 24th.

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5: Now time for the Market Recap for this Tuesday, June 23rd. July corn down 1¾ at 409¾. September down 2 at 417¾. And December down 2¼ at 437¼. July Kansas City wheat down 15¼ at 618¼. September down 14¾ at 625¼. And December down 14¾ at 639½. July Chicago wheat down 10¾ at 586¾. September down 10½ at 597. And December down 10¼ at 613¾. July soybeans up 1¼ at 1117. August up 1½ at 1124. And September up 1¼ at 1127¼. July soybean meal up 3¢ at 302.90. August up 2¢ at 302. And September down 10¢ at 299.80. July soybean oil down 56 at 70.59. August down 44 at 69.12. And September down 36 at 68.10. In the livestock futures, June live cattle down 67 at 255.15, August down 135 at 246, and October down 125 at 239.75. August feeder cattle down 227 at 368.15, September down 185 at 366.97, and October down 142 at 364.60. July lean hogs down 42 at 94.22, August up 50 at 97.22, and October up 35 at 81.20. In the oil futures, West Texas crude down 72 cents at 73.14, gasoline down 3 cents at 2.95, and heating oil down 5 cents at 3.15. And that's been the Market Recap for this Tuesday, June 23rd. I'm Lexi Bates.
0: Lexi, thanks for the report. More coming up from Lexi in just a moment. I want to let you know that Prairie Land Partners John Deere Pile of Cash did sell this morning. It went for 25% off. 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

Now time for the local closing grain report for this Tuesday, June 23rd. Central Valley Ag of Clay Center, wheat down 16 at 563, corn down 2 at 360, Milo down 2 at 320, soybeans up 1 at 1037, Home City Grain of Wakefield, wheat down 16 at 563, corn down 2 at 360, soybeans up 1 at 1037, Central Valley Ag of Leonardville, wheat down 16 at 563, corn down 2 at 360, Milo down 2 at 315, soybeans up 1 at 1032, Central Valley Ag of Greenleaf, wheat down 16 at 563, corn down 2 at 365, Milo down 2 at 315, soybeans up 1 at 1037, Lippert Grain of Green, wheat down 15 at 565, corn down 1 at 360, Milo down 1 at 319, soybeans up 2 at 1037, Farmers Co-op of Morganville, wheat down 15 at 564, corn down 2 at 355, Milo down 2 at 314, soybeans up 2 at 1032, MKC of Longford, wheat down 16 at 563, corn down 2 at 324, Milo down 2 at 305, soybeans up 1 at 1013. Farmers Cooperative Hanover Branch, wheat down 16 at 578, corn down 2 at 381, Milo down 2 at 343, soybeans up 1 at 1064. Concordia Terminal, wheat down 16 at 578, corn down 2 at 370, Milo down 2 at 330, soybeans up 1 at 1042, Abilene wheat down 16 at 593, corn down 2 at 365, Milo down 3 at 362, soybeans up 1 at 1042, Idiom Milling of Abilene wheat down 16 at 594, and that's been the local closing grain report for this Tuesday, June 23rd. I'm Lexi Bates.

Partly sunshine, 82 in the forecast for the afternoon. Calm today as well. So a good-looking Wednesday. Yesterday afternoon, some rain did move through. Appears to be those who did get any rain, it was a trace to around 1,500s. That's what we had at the studios, was 1,500s of an inch of rain. Partly sunny, 82 today. Right now, humidity 99%. Very little wind. That temperature is 65 degrees. On a midweek Wednesday, with news coming up at 7, this is Huey Lewis and the News.

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1: Oh, this is the worst looking hat I ever saw. 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

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Sounds like home. 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
3: And now the daily news drop. Wall Street closed sharply on Tuesday as a sell-off in AI. Semiconductor stocks rattled those investors. The Dow lost 46. S&P 500 dropped 107. And the NASDAQ plunged nearly 580 points, closing at 25,587. So what happened on Wall Street? Well, chip stocks led the decline, with Micron tumbling more than 13% ahead of earnings, while NVIDIA, AMD, Intel, and Tesla also posted steep losses. And SpaceX shares slipped for a third straight day, shedding hundreds of billions of dollars in market value. There's a pretty good chance that those who bought the stock on IPO day are now underwater. The stock fell Monday as SpaceX said it would sell billions of dollars in bonds to fund its growth. A gauge of business activity accelerated to its quickest rate in 5 months in June, fueled by demand for manufactured goods. The index that follows manufacturing in America rising to 52.2, with readings above 50 indicating expansion. Manufacturing was the primary engine of growth, climbing to its highest level since May of 2022. Chevrolet is giving the Silverado a major update with a new V8 engine, redesigned exterior, and more technology. GM introduced the next-generation 2027 Chevrolet Silverado 1500, calling it the most powerful Silverado yet and marking one of the pickup's biggest updates in years. U.S. consumers, battered by stubborn inflation and high gas prices, are projected to spend over $26 billion during Amazon's Prime Day sale, which we're in the middle of right now. The 12th edition of Amazon's four-day event should produce a 9% bump over last year, according to Adobe. The record forecasts include visits to competing sites belonging to Walmart and Target, though 60% of spending is earmarked just for Amazon. With that, let's dive a little deeper. Amazon's biggest sale of the year is underway, and retail analysts say Prime Day 2026 could be one of the largest shopping events in the company's history. This year's Prime Day runs from June 23rd through the 26th, a four-day event packed with millions of discounts across electronics, home goods, appliances, fashion, and beauty supplies. Amazon says shoppers can find major savings on smart home devices, and televisions, and AirPods, laptops, and kitchen gadgets. According to Business Insider, some of the hottest deals include the Amazon Echo Spot Smart Speaker, discounted 45%, along with steep markdowns on Bose speakers, Apple products, and home electronics. Industry experts say the best values this year are in smart home technology, small appliances, vacuums, air fryers, and Amazon-owned products like Ring, Blink, Kindle, and those Echo devices. Shoppers will also see aggressive discounts on Dyson vacuums, Ninja kitchen products, Samsung electronics, and travel gear as retailers battle for consumer dollars. One tip for shoppers, compare prices before you buy. Analysts warn that not every Prime Day deal is a true bargain, and competing sales at Walmart, Target, and other retailers may offer better values on some items. This year's Prime Day will be another key test of consumer spending as investors look for signs that Americans are still willing to open up their wallets despite the ongoing economic uncertainty. Starbucks will hire thousands of coffee house coaches as it looks to keep boosting store operations. The coffee chain reports those roles will offer current baristas more opportunities for career advancement, since most coaches will be internal hires. Starbucks started testing out coffeehouse coaches, I'm told, in a half a dozen markets in October, and found that the addition of the full-time in-store leaders made for better customer experiences and business performance. Let's look to America's 250th. AAA projects 72.2 million Americans will travel at least 50 miles for Independence Day between Saturday, June 27th and Sunday, July 5th. This year's domestic travel forecast surpasses last year's record of 71.8 million travelers. I'm Jeff Vaughn. That's your Daily News Drop.
4: It's Trish Swoboda with KCLY, and it's just after 7, and it's time to take a look at your news across the state. Brought to you by Great Plains Precision Ag, Dragoston Agency, and Five Creek Automotive. Fort Hays State University has announced updated tuition and fee rates for the 2026-2027 academic year following the Kansas Board of Regents meeting in Topeka. University officials said the change reflects a continued commitment to affordability while addressing inflation and reducing state funding. FHSU remains the most affordable public university in Kansas. Resident undergraduate tuition will increase by $9.78 per credit hour. The university said the total impact, including fees, will be less than $145 per semester for a full-time student taking 15 credit hours. Officials noted that FHSU continues to rank below other Kansas universities, including Emporia State, Pittsburgh State, Wichita State, Kansas State, and the University of Kansas. Leaders say the adjustment supports academic quality, student services, and faculty and staff needs. President Tisa Mason said the goal is to keep education accessible while helping students succeed in school and after graduation. Health officials in the U.S. Army Corps of Engineers Kansas City District are responding to a toxic blue-green algae bloom at Pomona Lake in Osage County, prompting a public health advisory and beach closures. Michigan Valley Park Swim Beach has been closed until further noticed after laboratory tests confirmed elevated microcystin levels, a harmful toxin above state recreational safety limits. Additional testing detected dangerous concentrations in other areas of the lake, including Pomona State Park, which is managed by the Kansas Department of Wildlife and Parks. As a result, all beaches at the lake are now under warning status from the Kansas Department of Health and Environment. Warning signs have been posted, and officials are continuing monitoring efforts as conditions can change rapidly. Visitors are advised to avoid water with scum, discoloration, or a plant-like appearance. While boating, fishing, showers, and drinking water remain allowed, direct contact with affected water is discouraged. Pet owners are urged to be especially cautious, as dogs are highly vulnerable to algae toxins, which can cause severe illness or death if ingested. Monitoring and public updates will continue. The Kansas Sampler Foundation announced it has launched an online Kansas guidebook, giving users a free searchable guide to communities across Kansas. The guide features more than 5,000 entries and 18,000 photos documenting communities across Kansas. According to the foundation, the digital format allows entries to be updated regularly as businesses open or close, hours change, and new attractions emerge. Users can search by region, plan day trips, and explore attractions nearby or along travel routes. The Kansas Sampler Foundation says its mission is to preserve and sustain rural culture by helping communities recognize and share their unique stories. Categories are organized using the 8 elements of rural culture, which include architecture, art, commerce, cuisine, customs, geography, history, and people, to highlight what makes each community distinct. And that was a look at your news across the state. Don't go anywhere. I'll be back with your local news.
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9: 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Kansas Insurance Commissioner Vicki Schmidt announced Monday that the Kansas Department of Insurance has made its annual distribution to local firefighter relief associations, or FRAs. Pursuant to the Kansas Firefighters Relief Act, $83,000 has been distributed among 9 local FRAs throughout Clay County. The funds from the Kansas Firefighters Relief Act are generated by a 2% tax paid by insurance companies on fire and lightning insurance premiums written in Kansas. Associations primarily use their distributed funds for insurance premiums and safety enhancements. The relief funds may pay for the health, accident, disability, and life insurance premiums of local firefighters. Safety enhancements such as new fire trucks, fire station building improvements, and firefighting gear can be purchased via relief funds loaned to local governing entities. Old Abilene Town will receive a new bronze monument honoring Wild Bill Hickok as part of the community's commemoration of the 150th anniversary of his death in 1876. The official dedication will be on Sunday, August 16th at 1 p.m. in the town. The sculpture depicts Wild Bill holding the dead man's hand, two aces and two eights, alongside his pistol, a nod to the story that became part of Western folklore. The sculpture was recently cast in bronze and is awaiting installation. It will be installed near Hickok's cabin at Old Abilene Town. The monument will also become a featured stop on Abilene's Cowboy Art Trail and the Kansas Gunsmoke Trail. The monument project is part of Abilene's ongoing effort to preserve and share its Wild West heritage while creating new opportunities for visitors to connect with the people and stories that help make Abilene one of America's most legendary cow towns. This project was made possible by the family of the late Nebraska sculptor David R. Young, who gifted the original sculpture to the community. Ottawa County Emergency Management is reminding residents not to call 911 or dispatch unless they have an actual emergency, even if they hear warning sirens. Over the past week, fire, EMS, and law enforcement have responded to multiple serious emergencies, requiring dispatchers to coordinate resources, communicate with responders, and answer emergency calls. Officials say dispatch received numerous calls during these incidents from residents asking why sirens were sounding. They stress that non-emergency calls tie up phone lines and resources needed for people facing real emergencies. Emergency management officials stated that Ottawa County's outdoor warning sirens use specific signals for different situations. Understanding those signals can help keep dispatch lines open and allow emergency personnel to focus on those who need immediate assistance. A fire call is indicated by a shortened up and down wailing signal. A tornado or severe weather warning is indicated by a continuous steady signal lasting 3 minutes. Officials advise residents to seek shelter immediately should they hear the severe weather signal. In early May of this year, the Riley County Human Resources Department placed some health department employees on administrative leave while they conducted an internal investigation into employee allegations of financial and personnel concerns, including procedural issues within the department. As of June 23rd, the investigation has been completed. Officials state that according to the findings, all taxpayer dollars were used appropriately by the department. However, the manner in which funds were handled did not align with Riley County policies designed to ensure consistency and facilitate the commissioner's directives. The county says those shortcomings will be addressed through clear organizational authority and revisions to certain policies to include appropriate oversight. Changes will also include updates to the department's supervisory structure. The report further states that all services and functions provided by the department to the public during the period in question were lawful and remain so.
4: For more information and updates, visit RileyCountyKS.gov. And that was your news across the KCLY community. 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
4: A massive Christian burial for 69-year-old Thomas Tom Estes will be held at 10 a.m. today, Wednesday, June 24th, at St. Peter's Catholic Church in Aurora. Burial will follow in the St. Peter Catholic Cemetery. Memorials for Thomas Tom Estes may be made to St. Peter Catholic Cemetery in care of the Chaput Bowie Funeral Home. Services for 92-year-old Helen Weller will be held at 10:30 a.m. Friday, June 26th at the Anders Feifley Funeral Home. Burial will be in the Grandview Mill Creek Cemetery. The family will receive friends from 6 to 8 p.m. Thursday, June 25th at the funeral home. Memorials for Helen Weller may be made to the American Cancer Society and left in care of the funeral home. Memorial services for 51-year-old Kenneth Kenny Butler will be held at 1 p.m. Friday, June 26th at the commercial building at the NCK Free Fairgrounds in Belleville. Inurnment with U.S. Marine Corps honors will follow at Pleasant Hill Cemetery. Visitation will be at 1 p.m. Thursday, June 25th at Tippett's Fisher Funeral Home in Belleville with the family greeting friends from 6 to 8. Memorials for Kenny Butler may be made to the animal shelter or charity of the donor's choice and can be sent in care of the funeral home. Memorial services for 75-year-old Thomas Tom Scutius will be held at 10 a.m. Saturday, June 27th at the Cuba Presbyterian Church with burial following at Tabor Cemetery in Rural Munden. Family and friends may sign Tom's register book from 1 to 5 p.m. Friday, June 26th at Tippett's Fisher Funeral Home in Belleville. Memorials for Thomas Tom Scutius may be given to the family and can be sent in care of the funeral home. A celebration of life for Dale Wan will be held at 4:30 p.m. Saturday, June 27th at the Clay Center Elks Lodge. Memorial services for Joanne Steinseek will be held at 10 a.m. Friday, June 26th at Neil Schwensenrook Funeral Home. Burial will take place at Greenwood Cemetery. Memorials for Joanne Steinseek may be made to the Clay Center Zoo and can be sent in care of the funeral home. Services for 88-year-old Beverly Carlson will be held at 10 a.m. Saturday, June 27th at First Presbyterian Church. Burial will take place at Mayday Cemetery in Riley County. Visitation will be from 4 to 6 p.m. Friday, June 26th at Neil Schwensenrook Funeral Home. Memorials for Beverly Carlson may be made to the First Presbyterian Church or Meadowlark Hospice and can be sent in care of the funeral home. Graveside services for 98-year-old Maxine Haller will be held at 2 p.m. Saturday, June 27th at Prospect Hill Cemetery. Memorials for Maxine Haller may be made to St. Mark's Episcopal Church or the Blue Rapids Historical Society and can be sent in care of the Christy Anders Funeral Home. A private graveside service for 59-year-old Tammy Moser will be held at a later date in the St. John's Cemetery in Lanham, Nebraska. Memorials may be made to the Tammy Moser Memorial Fund to help with medical costs and can be left in care of the Anders Feifley Funeral Home.
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9: 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And Tuesday, August 4th is the Clay Center Elks Back to School Fair from 5:30 to 7 p.m. for children in pre-K through 8th grades. 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
22: Good morning. It is time to look at your KCLY weather forecast on this midweek Wednesday morning. We'll see a partly sunny sky, high of 82 this afternoon, and a very calm north breeze. A slight chance for pop-up showers. Now tomorrow there's a 90% chance through the day into tomorrow night. Thunderstorms and heavy rain are likely, they're saying, in that forecast for tomorrow. Friday will be cloudy and a high near 80. Then it jumps up to 90 on Saturday, 95 the high on Sunday, and sunshine through that weekend. Currently at KCLY, humidity 99%, very little wind. It is foggy this morning, and a temperature at 66 degrees. Rainfall from yesterday, a trace to around 1500s for those that did receive the afternoon rain. Again today, partly sunny, a high of 82.
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22: 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It is a midweek Wednesday morning look, and it's being brought to you today by Center Point Seeds. The Kansas City Royals certainly showing some life as they win 12-5 yesterday. Jack Caglione has it going right now, a Tampa Bay native. Took two out of the park yesterday. He has five home runs in the last six games, 14 dingers on the season. The sixth overall draft pick in 2024 out of Florida has been on fire of late. Nick Lofton had a big night at the plate as well, going 4-for-5 with a home run and two ribbies. The Royals had 14 hits overall in that 12-5 victory. Noah Cameron takes the hill tonight for the Royals. Kansas City back at Tampa Bay. Griffin Jacks will throw for the Rays. The NBA draft taking place last night. And the number one pick for the Washington Wizards, A.J. Dabonse, who was taken by the Wizards as the overall number one pick. Dabonse out of BYU. The number two pick, Kansas Jayhawk, Darren Peterson, was taken number two. He's projected number one for quite some time, but with his limited minutes for KU last season, he dropped to the number two overall pick. Peterson taken by the Utah Jazz. Finally, the NCAA has voted on its most significant eligibility changes ever. Yesterday, the NCAA has new rules. Players will be granted 5 years of eligibility to be completed within 5 years of high school graduation or an athlete's 19th birthday, whichever comes first. Now, there would be some limited exceptions. Religious missions, maternity leave, military service were noted. The new rule eliminates redshirts across college sports. Under the previous system, athletes had 5 years to compete over 4 years. There would not be further waivers for injury or other extenuating circumstances. This change was one of many proposed by President Donald Trump in an executive order issued on April 7th. Again, the NCAA. New rule, players will be granted 5 years of eligibility to be completed within 5 years of high school graduation or an athlete's 19th birthday, whichever comes first. Look at sports on this midweek Wednesday morning, brought to you today by Center Point Seeds.
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5: So you're in a company car, let's say, or a loaner, whatever the case may be, and you need gas. So you pull in to the gas station, you pull up to the gas pump, you get out to take the nozzle and put it into the gas tank and realize the gas tank's on the other side of the car. Now, that used to be more of a problem. Now, of course, there's an arrow, if you remember to look at it, that tells you what side the gas tank is on. Wouldn't it be nice if it was universal, like all of them were just on the back left side? But that's not the case. And thank goodness a gentleman in the 1980s realized it was a problem. A former Ford engineer, Jim Moylan, pulled a company car up to a gas pump on the wrong side and wondered why cars didn't simply tell drivers where the fuel door was. So he proposed adding a small arrow next to that fuel gauge to indicate the side of the fuel filler, and Ford adopted the idea for its 1989 models before it spread across the auto industry worldwide. Thank you, Jim Moylan. Now, Moylan, who recently died at the age of 80, never patented the idea, never sought recognition, never received compensation for it. He should have, but he did pass away knowing that his helpful little arrow is known as the Moylan arrow. Think of him the next time you're in a stranger's car and pulling in to fill it up. Have a wonderful Wednesday. I'm Rocky Downing.

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0: From the James Bond film, A View to a Kill, that's Duran Duran. Josh Turner before that, Bon Jovi, and Michael Bublé on this midweek Wednesday morning. 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
0: The Kansas Sports Spotlight takes a shine on Friends University men's basketball. New head coach Nick Jones has been named. The former Washburn assistant, a Goddard High School graduate, Wichita native, will now be taking over the reins for the Friends Falcons men's basketball program. Jones spent 3 years as an assistant at Washburn University. He also spent 8 seasons with Wichita State, serving as the director of player development during his final 4 seasons. His coaching career began at the University of Hawaii as a video coordinator. He also was a student manager with Kansas State under head coaches Frank Martin and Bruce Weber. Wichita native and Goddard High School graduate, now head coach at Friends University, Nick Jones, in the Kansas Sports Spotlight.
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2: Still some fog this morning that's going to be burning off. It'll be a partly sunny sky, a high of 82 for the afternoon with that slight chance of showers. And then expect showers, thunderstorms, and heavy rain tomorrow, a 90% chance in that forecast. Today, looking at right now, foggy, 66 degrees, 82, partly sunny and calm for the afternoon. Tom Petty and the Heartbreakers are coming up. 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
4: 100.9 KCLY. Partly sunny this afternoon, calm and a high of 82 degrees in your midweek Wednesday forecast. Right now we head back to 1981. Roger Moore was James Bond, the 12th film for Your Eyes Only, with the It Girl at the time, Sheena Easton, singing the title cut to the movie and soundtrack for Your Eyes Only. Released on this date in 1981.

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3: 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That's free carnival rides, 5:30 to 8:30. We've also got Tractor Show and Parade on Friday, Tractor Show, Color Run, Car Show, all taking place on Saturday, July 4th. The carnival all three nights. You've got also the Independence Day celebration taking place in Randolph, and that's going to be Friday nights with the Watering Hole Fish Fry and then the softball tournament, 5K. They've got activities all day long into the evening with that big fireworks display to cap it off. Also coming your way is going to be the parade, bounce house, Lynn Picnic is coming up. That's July 10th, Friday, and then Saturday, July 11th. But another big celebration on the way. And the Clay County Fairgrounds will get started at 4 p.m. Friday, July 3rd for their Independence Day celebration. Birthdays around the KCLY community. Wish happy birthdays to Rhonda Gearhan today, Scout and Baker. Also to Ashley McAdams, Terry Joe Hester, to, let's see, birthdays also for Anjanette Hauserman today, and a happy anniversary to Kim and Darren Loader. If you're celebrating, we hope that you have a wonderful Wednesday as well. Your calendar, June 24th.

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4: Again, partly sunny, 82 this afternoon. Right now it's 68 degrees with that fog still kind of lingering around on a midweek Wednesday morning.

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6: There is some fog, yeah.
5: It's a little thicker earlier this morning, but expected to be a really nice day when it's all said and done.
6: Okay.
5: We'll talk about that later.
6: Looking forward to that. We start off this morning with an antique tractor, a 157 John Deere. If you're interested, call for details at 785-413-0599, and that's in Morganville. 785-413-0599.
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6: 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I don't know if I said
5: tongue
6: that right.
5: Tongue twister.
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5: New devices come around all the time.
6: Right.
5: You got to upgrade. I'm sitting back at one that's would be considered antiquated probably by many people.
6: Mm-hmm.
5: I think 17's where they're at now.
6: I don't even know. I can't even tell you what I have because, I mean, I wait for my phone to completely die before I...
5: How many of those phones that you have upgraded to are sitting in a drawer somewhere?
6: I don't know. There probably are some.
5: most devices do end up in a drawer somewhere. Of 4,000 Americans surveyed, 39% said they hold on to it in a box or drawer. Only 11% recycled. 11% traded it in, and 9% sold it. I think people are nervous about turning it
6: because
5: in.
6: Because even though they tell you they wipe it and there's none of your information
5: it's
6: left.
5: Like, really? Are we sure about that?
6: Are we sure?
5: And what you're getting out of it, is it really worth risking it?
6: Right.
5: I don't think it is.
6: Yeah. It's true.
5: Can you have any flip phones left around?
6: I don't think I have any flip phones.
5: I don't either.
6: Yeah. I don't think so. Here is a children's wooden picnic table, 34 by 40 by 20 and a half, asking 150. It's in Manhattan. Text 785-375-6599. 785-375-6599.
5: Did you hear the NCAA's announcement yesterday?
6: Must not have.
5: They voted and will put into effect next year a 5-year cap on the years that a student athlete can be in college sports. Hmm. It will start when they graduate or turn 19, whichever comes first, and then they have 5 years and they're done in college sports.
6: Hmm.
5: It's going to help start cleaning it up maybe a little bit.
6: So no more of the, I mean, because basically it was like that already, but they could redshirt and
5: there'll be no redshirt.
6: No redshirting.
5: Basically,
6: okay.
5: They just have 5 years of college. There has been I mean, it was up to a point where I think you could have 9 years.
6: When by the time
5: the COVID rule and then the
6: redshirted,
5: your junior college didn't count toward it, so now all of a sudden you had, and it was just crazy.
6: Yeah.
5: So hopefully there'll be some type of, in my opinion, some type of transfer penalty because this changing schools
6: the whole portal
5: every
6: thing
5: year is it's just not good.
6: Yeah.
5: But if you had a, you know, if you got to sit a year, that used to be the rule if you transferred.
6: Yeah.
5: So, interesting. There is the only exceptions, you know, injuries. You can't get an injury year. That used to be a thing, too. A gray shirt, a red shirt, you know, all those different ways.
6: Right, right.
5: The only thing they say that will would extend that period is military leave, religion missions, or maternity leave. And I thought, that's fair enough.
6: That is fair enough.
5: So, it's a big step.
6: So, you know, it used to be in high school, too, that if you transferred, if your family moved and you transferred into a new high school, that you had to sit maybe. Was it a semester? Is that still the rule? Okay. I just wondered. I haven't asked anybody lately. All right. 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
5: Here are some tame kittens looking for new homes, male and female, variety of colors. 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
4: Sure, you'll be excited to know the Hallmark Christmas Cruise 2026 has now been announced.
5: Yeah.
4: You can join stars on the Norwegian Joy departing from Miami. Hmm. Co-host are Jonathan Bennett and Nikki DeLoach. Does that mean anything to
5: it
4: you?
5: It really doesn't. Okay. I mean, I have to be honest. I don't think I watched many Hallmark movies last year at all.
4: Okay.
5: You know, I still haven't even seen the one that's about the Chiefs.
4: Oh, yeah.
5: That has Donna Kelce in it. I still haven't even seen it. So I have to admit.
4: I proudly admit I haven't seen it.
5: Yeah, well, I figured. I thought if there was one you'd seen, it might be that one.
4: Yeah,
5: because,
4: I suppose.
5: But it's still kind of just cheesy.
4: There is a couple of trailers out that look interesting. Dink, have you seen it advertised?
5: I don't think so.
4: It's a Ben Stiller comedy.
5: Okay.
4: Where a former tennis pro becomes a pickleball player. And it sounds funny. It's coming to Apple TV. It's Mary Steenburgen, Ed Harris, Patton Oswalt, and Andy Roddick, who's an actual former player. Major champion. Anyway.
5: So he's got to be playing a character similar to his dodgeball character.
4: Jake Johnson plays Dusty Boyd, the former tennis star, injures himself and reluctantly tries his hand at pickleball with Steenburgen's character. And then Ben Stiller is one of the... I'm sure he's a normal Joe who thinks he's a pickleball legend or something.
5: Legend. That sounds fun.
4: The other one is a much more intense movie, but it's called The Debut, and it's Julianne Moore, who tries out for a community theater, and a former actor who's a method actor takes her on as he's going to form her into, and it's Paul Giamatti.
5: Oh.
4: And it really looks intense. Like, he breaks her down and builds her back up, and she makes her debut on stage. She's never done anything like this in her life.
5: I'll probably watch that.
4: It's a little different, but interesting.
5: Yeah.
4: So,
5: all right. Here are 7 3/4-inch pipe clamps for sale, 3 foot to 5 foot in length, $90 cash for all in rural Clifton, 785-630-0159. 630-0159.
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4: And Tom Cruise has a movie that's been made, and a trailer is supposed to be coming out. The film will be in October, and then the actual trailer is next month for it. It's called, I think it's called Digger. He plays Digger Rockwell, who is a powerful man trying to prove he can save humanity from a disaster that he caused himself.
5: Okay.
4: And along with Tom Cruise is Jesse Plemons, so that caught my interest, and John Goodman.
5: Oh, yeah.
4: Who always delivers, in my opinion. So
5: yeah, that sounds like a good cast.
4: It's like something different than Mission Impossible for Tom Cruise.
5: Right, yeah, right.
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4: The forecast today, it is going to be a high of 82, partly sunny, and just a light north breeze. It's been really calm of late.
5: Yeah. It has. Yes. Yeah, for Kansas.
4: Really strange.
5: Yeah.
4: There are a few thunderstorms possible, they're saying. Chances increase late tonight. But it looks like it's not very, it's just a 20% chance. The better chance coming tomorrow, maybe some strong, severe thunderstorms into Thursday evening. Tomorrow through the day, a 90% chance of rain. And the main hazard, maybe some small hail, maybe some strong winds. But again, heavy rainfall and flooding is a possibility.
5: All right.
4: Which seems to be recurring more
5: recently.
4: Often than it's not, which is kind of interesting. Right now, though, let's turn our attention to What's for Dinner Wednesday?
5: Well, we're starting to look at things for the July 4th holiday.
4: Certainly.
5: Or parties and barbecues. And I found some firecracker shrimp skewers to tell you about.
4: Like it.
5: Sweet and spicy. They cook fast. They look delicious. Caleb loves grilled shrimp, so we're going to try this.
4: Sure.
5: You need your raw shrimp. It says peeled and deveined shrimp, about 2 pounds. You need sweet chili sauce, sriracha, lime juice, and minced garlic. That's your sauce that you whisk together. So you toss the shrimp in half the sauce, thread it onto your skewers, and you only grill it 2 to 3 minutes per side, and then you brush it with the remaining sauce over that last minute.
4: Nice.
5: Serve them hot.
4: It is easy.
5: Doesn't that sound delicious?
4: It sounds great.
5: Yeah, firecracker shrimp skewers.
4: It's What's for Dinner Wednesday.

0: Feeling all right with Joe Cocker here at KCOY. Bonnie Raitt before that. 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
5: Breaking news this hour from Town Hall. I'm Rich Thomason. The Senate has joined the House, passing a war powers resolution.
6: On this motion, the yeas are 50, the nays are 48. The concurrent motion is agreed to.
5: Four Republicans joining every Democrat voting for the resolution, which urges President Trump to get congressional approval before any more military action against Iran. It's being rejected by the president as poorly timed and meaningless.
7: The White House dismissed the Senate vote as non-binding, but it may put pressure on Mr. Trump to avoid a return to hostilities, something he has suggested might happen if the current negotiations with Iran falter.
5: The BBC's David Willis. The president will visit Capitol Hill today, where he'll lunch with GOP senators. He's been pressing lawmakers to approve his voter integrity proof of citizenship bill, among other initiatives. New York City's Democrat Socialist mayor won big in yesterday's congressional primaries.
8: Socialists sweeping primary races in New York, knocking mainstream Democrats off the ballot. It was a very big night for New York City's Democrat Socialist mayor, Zoran Mamdani, as all of the socialist candidates he endorsed won their primary races. This is a major shift to the far left, and liberal media now calling the New York City mayor a kingmaker. All of these winners, for example, want to abolish ICE.
5: Correspondent Laura Winters. A Texas summer camp scene of a deadly flood last year has filed for bankruptcy. Chapter 11 reorganization for Camp Mystic, where catastrophic flooding over the July 4th holiday killed 25 girls and two teen counselors. Richard Eastland, owner of the all-girls Christian camp, also died in the flooding. On Wall Street, the Dow is down 34 points, on the NASDAQ trading 19 points higher. More on these stories, townhall.com.
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I woke last night to the sound of thunder. How far off a sad wonder. Started humming a song from 1962. 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

0: Bob Seger and the Silver Bullet Band, Live Bullet, the album. That's Night Moves. Leanne Rimes before that. 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
3: Now time for a market update for this Wednesday, June 24th. July corn up a quarter at 410, September up 1 at 418 and 3 quarters, and December up 3 quarters at 438. July Kansas City wheat up 4 and a half at 622 and 3 quarters, September up 5 and a quarter at 630 and a half, and December up 6 and a quarter at 645 and 3 quarters. July Chicago wheat up 5 3/4 at 592.5, September up 6 at 603, and December up 5.5 at 619.25. July soybeans up 1.5 at 1118.5, August up 2.5 at 1126.5, and September up 2.5 at 1129.75. July soybean meal up 360 at 306.50. August up 290 at 304.90, and September up 210 at 301.90. July soybean oil down 56 at 70.03, August down 39 at 68.73, and September down 38 at 67.72. In the livestock futures, June live cattle up 67 at 255.85, August up 82 at 246.82, and October up 95 at 240.70. August feeder cattle up 277 at 370.92. September up 247 at 369.45. And October up 225 at 366.85. July lean hogs unchanged at 94.22. August down 12 at 97.10. And October up 20 at 81.40. And that's been the market update for this Wednesday, June 24th, I'm Lexi Bates.
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Some clouds and fog kind of mixing through this morning. It's going to be a high of 82 with partly sunny skies by the afternoon. That slight chance of a shower or thunderstorm popping up. Then tomorrow it's a 90% chance into tomorrow evening. Very good chances for heavy rain and showers and thunderstorms in the forecast. Right now the temperature is 71, 82, partly sunshine for the afternoon. The Zombies are up next. Time of the season. Great. Late 1960s tune. A name not real well known, Colin Blunstone was the lead singer for the Zombies. He's 81 years old today. He and Mick Fleetwood are celebrating birthdays, so a little Fleetwood Mac and the Zombies mixed in tonight backstage at that 9 o'clock hour. The Vinyl Years from 6 to 10 this evening. Here are the Zombies. Time of the season, 100 years.

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was Lucas Graham with Don't You Worry About Me. Coming up, we will have a weatherology forecast as well as music by ABBA and Christina Aguilera. But up next, we have Bob Seger with Good For Me.

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Here's a look at your weatherology forecast. Sunshine mixed with clouds at times today, with daytime highs approaching 82. Northeasterly winds around 5 miles per hour. Slight chance of thunderstorms tonight. Lows level off around 64. Mainly cloudy skies expected. Thunderstorms likely tomorrow. Daytime highs approaching 75. Cloudy skies expected. From the Weatherology Weather Center, I'm meteorologist Paul Trombley on 100.9 KCLY. Right now, 72.

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0: And you were just listening to Fix with One Thing Leads to Another. Coming up is Town Hall News. 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
2: Breaking news this hour from Town Hall. I'm Rich Thomason. Saying his election integrity bill, the Save America Act, should pass Congress first, President Trump says he's canceling the signing of a housing affordability bill at the U.S. Capitol. The president's on the Hill today for a meeting at lunch with GOP senators. Camp Mystic, the Texas Christian camp where 25 girls and two teen counselors died in flooding last summer, has filed for Chapter 11 bankruptcy. Victims' families sued in November, arguing that the camp operators failed to take the necessary steps to protect the girls. This is going to happen, the words of the head of the UN's nuclear agency, saying that his inspectors will be visiting Iran's nuclear enrichment sites. President Trump says when it comes to Iranian claims that no inspections have been agreed to.
3: They're wrong. They know they're wrong. They told us inside, and we have it down 100% inspections.
2: Following the lead of the House, the Senate has passed a war powers resolution. It demands President Trump get congressional approval before any additional military action is taken against Iran. Mr. Trump dismissing the non-binding resolution as meaningless and poorly timed. Today marks the fourth anniversary of the Supreme Court's repeal of Roe v. Wade. Marjorie Dannenfelser of Susan B. Anthony Pro-Life America says that now her group's attention turns to abortion pills.
4: We have women who are receiving these drugs because of a Biden COVID hangover. The rules were dropped around the distribution of these drugs. There's no in-person visit to anybody associated with her health. She just gets it in the mail, or her boyfriend, her ex-husband, the guys at the fraternity, someone has those drugs and she gets them, and it's leading to disasters all over the country.
2: Dannenfelser speaking with the Salem Radio Network. The Dow is up 187 points. More on these stories, townhall.com.
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friends, I got time for one last story for you before we have to leave tonight. You see, if you ever been in the Rocky Mountains after the wind comes up and the sun goes down, you can find yourself in a whole lot of trouble, people. But what you gotta do

bass guitar.

We're just listening to Eddie Brickell and New Bohemians with What I Am. Coming up, we will have a weatherology forecast, but up next is a song. It's actually a cover. Not a lot of people know that. It is an American country song written by Dean Dillon and Linda Hargrove. It was originally recorded by artist David Allen Coe for his album of the same name. Now, some of you know what I'm talking about, but if you don't know, up next we have Chris Stapleton with Tennessee Whiskey.

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Here's a look at your weatherology forecast. Sunshine mixed with clouds at times today, with daytime highs approaching 82. Northeasterly winds around 5 miles per hour. Slight chance of thunderstorms tonight. Lows level off around 64. Mainly cloudy skies expected. Thunderstorms likely tomorrow. Daytime highs approaching 75. Cloudy skies expected. From the Weatherology Weather Center, I'm meteorologist Paul Trombley on 100.9 KCLY. Currently 73.

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Here's a look at your weatherology forecast. Sunshine mixed with clouds at times today, with daytime highs approaching 82. Northeasterly winds around 5 miles per hour. Slight chance of thunderstorms tonight. Lows level off around 64. Mainly cloudy skies expected. Thunderstorms likely tomorrow. Daytime highs approaching 75. Cloudy skies expected. From the Weatherology Weather Center, I'm meteorologist Paul Trombley on 100.9 KCLY. Currently 73.

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4: Now time for a market update for this Wednesday, June 24th. July corn up a quarter at 410, September up one at 418 and three quarters, and December up three quarters at 438. July Kansas City wheat up four and a half at 622 and three quarters, September up five and a quarter at 630 and a half, and December up six and a quarter at 645 and three quarters. July Chicago wheat up five and three quarters at 592 and a half, September up 6 at 603, and December up 5.5 at 619 and a quarter. July soybeans up 1.5 at 1118 and a half, August up 2.5 at 1126 and a half, and September up 2.5 at 1129 and three quarters. July soybean meal up 360 at 306.50, August up 290 at 304.90, and September up 210 at 301.90. July soybean oil down 56 at 70.03. August down 39 at 68.73. And September down 38 at 67.72. In the livestock futures, June live cattle up 67 at 255.85. August up 82 at 246.82. And October up 95 at 240.70. August feeder cattle up 277 at 370.92. September up 247 at 369.45. And October up 225 at 366.85. July lean hogs unchanged at 94.22. August down 12 at 97.10. And October up 20 at 81.40. And that's been the market update for this Wednesday, June 24th. I'm Lexi Bates.
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0: Here's a look at your weatherology forecast. Sunshine mixed with clouds at times today, with daytime highs approaching 82. Northeasterly winds around 5 miles per hour. Slight chance of thunderstorms tonight. Lows level off around 64. Mainly cloudy skies expected. Thunderstorms likely tomorrow. Daytime highs approaching 75. Cloudy skies expected. From the Weatherology Weather Center, I'm meteorologist Paul Trombley on 100.9 KCLY. Currently 75.
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0: time now for the anxiously awaited program Plane Talk, the most unusual 10 minutes of our broadcast day, with casual conversation, tantalizing trivia, incredible insight, and timely topics. Information you cannot live without. Well, you could, but your life will be all the richer if you stick around and listen.
1: Hi, this is Kyle Bauer with Plane Talk with the girl that he does not know that in 1958, by the way, that girl is Jamie Bloom. In 1958, the luxury jeweler of Harry Winston donated the Hope Diamond, you know, that great big diamond, it's just, you know, the size of your fist.
2: I've heard of it, yeah.
1: To the Smithsonian Institute, and he had to ship it to him somehow, and just put it in the mail.
2: He just dropped
1: it in the mail, registered mail.
2: He did at least mail registered mail,
1: right, yeah.
2: So somebody had to sign for it on the
1: Well,
2: other
1: you know,
2: side.
1: And the guy wasn't ignorant. I mean, he just, I think in that day and age, that was probably, you know, a good way to do it. They used to ship money to all the banks just in the mail.
2: Yeah.
1: Yeah.
2: So that's crazy.
1: I know. Think about that.
2: Somebody could have.
1: I'm sure the guy carrying the mail has no idea what he's carrying.
2: Right.
1: Yeah.
2: Yeah.
1: So, and maybe it's even mislabeled or something, coconuts.
2: Yeah. They surely didn't put,
1: Hope Diamond.
2: Jewelry. Fragile jewelry.
1: Very valuable.
2: Yeah, very valuable. Be careful with this one.
1: Yeah, exactly. So one thing that was probably the most everybody was interested in was when we went to an olive press.
2: And was this in Spain or Portugal that you went to the olive press?
1: This particular one was in Portugal.
2: Okay.
1: Though we did see one earlier at a co-op, but it was not operating in Spain. And by the way, they harvest olives in September through November.
2: Okay. And that's a big industry. That's a big ag industry for them, is olives.
1: It appears to be the biggest.
2: Okay.
1: Now, I think I came to the conclusion that the reason the Spaniards like olives and like producing them is they only have to work one day a year.
2: And they get them all harvested in one day?
1: No, but they only get to, they don't have to go do anything to that tree. It grows. Go up to it for 7 seconds. They have a shaker that shakes it onto a big tarp. They pick up the olives, throw them in a trailer, and
2: they don't have to water, they don't have to fertilize, they
1: don't have
2: to
1: work the ground, they don't have to do anything.
2: It's just a tree,
1: Now, there are newer groves that they're all planted in a line that they're a little bit more fussed over, but there's millions of them that are just like trees in a pasture.
2: Okay.
1: And you just, and they go out there and shake
2: like an
1: them.
2: Orchard kind of then. It's like an olive orchard.
1: Yeah, but they're not nearly as close together
2: as an orchard.
1: And part
2: they don't
1: of
2: have
1: it,
2: to

0: and then you swallow it. Well, the extra virgin is, it's like you put a lot of pepper on it.
1: Yeah.
0: I mean, because in the back of your throat, you can really taste the pepper.
1: Yeah.
0: So then as they get more mature, then you get, the yield goes up, but the flavor is not so much. And the way that's determined is there is a board that you send a sample to, and they grade it.
1: Hmm.
0: And they tell you what you got. And so
1: and what you can label it as.
0: What you can label it as legally.
1: Yeah, they do
0: right.
1: monitor that.
0: Right. Now, the difference, though, is if you're cooking, extra virgin and virgin olive oil doesn't cook at as high a temperature as the other.
1: Okay.
0: And a lot of us have been amused because once we got home, we looked in the cabinet on what we had.
1: See what you had, yeah.
0: Yeah, and... And if it just says olive oil, okay, when they get done pressing this stuff for the virgin and the extra virgin, they sell it to a gigantic pressing company across the road that takes all this and then does a chemical extract on after they're done taking the good oil out, and they extract every minute amount of oil out of these pressings.
1: Yeah.
0: And that's what is just olive oil. That's it. And then there were some people came up on their bottle was light olive oil.
1: Huh.
0: And we weren't told anything about light olive oil.
1: Yeah.
0: So the point is, if you're going to cook, you probably don't want to use the extra olive oil or extra virgin or the virgin. Mm-hmm. On the other hand, the other, you shouldn't pay very much for the plain old olive oil, and if it just says olive oil, that means it's plain oil because it's been chemically extracted, and it's not that it's unhealthy, though I believe the guy said that it doesn't have as many antioxidants in it as the virgin and the
1: I've heard it's healthy for you. It's a healthy fat.
0: I think that's probably,
1: and I've heard you get what you pay for with olive oil.
0: And
1: you know, I've heard
0: so.
1: It tastes better if you spend a little more on it. But
0: well, it appears that the big thing is the virgin or the extra virgin, and so don't pay more for it if it doesn't say those two things.
1: Well, and I know places like that, they actually will drizzle it on things and eat it. You know, it's not like they're not just cooking with it. They actually, you're drizzling it on dishes.
0: Oh, they drizzle it on everything. And especially, in fact, it's kind of interesting. They don't have any salad dressing at all. And even you put olive oil on it, but they don't even have balsamic vinegar. And it's, you know, so we would order things that we'd normally think we were going to put balsamic vinegar and olive oil on. And yeah, you can't even get it. And they don't bring salt and pepper out to put on
1: You had
0: on
1: to
0: it.
1: Ask every time for
0: and,
1: salt and pepper.
0: And sometimes by the time it got back to you, you were done already. And so, but yes, they drizzle the olive oil on everything and sop up a lot of the olive oil with bread.
1: Bread,
0: But when you have that in the store, they, by the way, extra virgin and virgin olive oil are green. But they said they should never be in a clear bottle because the sunlight really degrades them.
1: Okay. And I have noticed that about olive oil bottles, you know, and especially
0: if your olive oil, though, is clear, it's been extracted chemically.
1: Too much. And
0: okay. Because real olive oil is, and really it's pretty green. Mm-hmm. I mean, it's not just, oh, is that green or not? No, that's green.
1: It's got to be really green.
0: Yeah.
1: But so did you bring some expensive olive oil home with you for us?
0: I did. Mm-hmm. I brought the little 3-ounce bottles home, and I did bring that home. And then I brought 2 bottles of sherry home as well. No, I'm sorry, port. Port.
1: Mm-hmm.
0: And they explained how that whole thing was done. And the port, by the way, port has to come from Portugal.
1: Mm-hmm.
0: Just like Scotch has to come from Scotland.
1: Have you drank the port yet?
0: Oh, yeah.
1: You drank
0: No, we had a whole tasting.
1: Uh-huh.
0: Oh, yeah. You could drink as much as you wanted.
1: I had a bottle of real port one time that I did a wedding for a couple, and they went there on their honeymoon. And when they came back, they brought me a bottle as a gift.
0: Mm-hmm.
1: for photography, when I was doing photography. And so I opened it up with a friend one night. I said, hey, let's drink some of this. This port is a Friday night after a football game.
0: Could you
1: game.
0: Pour it like a wine glass
1: full? Holy cow. And it was so strong.
0: Yeah.
1: And, I mean, it was delicious. You didn't realize just

0: how.
1: It was for sipping, though.
0: It was definitely for sipping, and I think we sipped too much, and
1: well,
0: pretty sure I'd have Caleb come pick me up.
1: I think the wine is about 15% alcohol.
0: Mm-hmm.
1: Or is it 15 proof?
0: I don't know.
1: I think it's 15 to 18 proof is wine, and this is about 40 proof.
0: Yeah.
1: So, I mean, it's extremely fortified, but it's made to sip.
0: Mm-hmm.
1: And it's not that you can't drink a quantity of it, but you drink a quantity of it over time.
0: Uh-huh, yeah.
1: And they serve it in little glasses, not big wine glasses.
0: For a reason.
1: Yeah.
0: Yeah.
1: Exactly.
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6: And now the daily news drop. Wall Street closed sharply on Tuesday as a sell-off in AI. Semiconductor stocks rattled those investors. The Dow lost 46. S&P 500 dropped 107. And the NASDAQ plunged nearly 580 points, closing at 25,587. So what happened on Wall Street? Well, chip stocks led the decline, with Micron tumbling more than 13% ahead of earnings, while NVIDIA, AMD, Intel, and Tesla also posted steep losses. And SpaceX shares slipped for a third straight day, shedding hundreds of billions of dollars in market value. There's a pretty good chance that those who bought the stock on IPO day are now underwater. The stock fell Monday as SpaceX said it would sell billions of dollars in bonds to fund its growth. A gauge of business activity accelerated to its quickest rate in 5 months in June, fueled by demand for manufactured goods. The index that follows manufacturing in America rising to 52.2, with readings above 50 indicating expansion. Manufacturing was the primary engine of growth, climbing to its highest level since May of 2022. Chevrolet is giving the Silverado a major update with a new V8 engine, redesigned exterior, and more technology. GM introduced the next-generation 2027 Chevrolet Silverado 1500, calling it the most powerful Silverado yet and marking one of the pickup's biggest updates in years. U.S. consumers, battered by stubborn inflation and high gas prices, are projected to spend over $26 billion during Amazon's Prime Day sale, which we're in the middle of right now. The 12th edition of Amazon's four-day event should produce a 9% bump over last year, according to Adobe. The record forecasts include visits to competing sites belonging to Walmart and Target, though 60% of spending is earmarked just for Amazon. With that, let's dive a little deeper. Amazon's biggest sale of the year is underway, and retail analysts say Prime Day 2026 could be one of the largest shopping events in the company's history. This year's Prime Day runs from June 23rd through the 26th, a four-day event packed with millions of discounts across electronics, home goods, appliances, fashion, and beauty supplies. Amazon says shoppers can find major savings on smart home devices, and televisions, and AirPods, laptops, and kitchen gadgets. According to Business Insider, some of the hottest deals include the Amazon Echo Spot Smart Speaker, discounted 45%, along with steep markdowns on Bose speakers, Apple products, and home electronics. Industry experts say the best values this year are in smart home technology, small appliances, vacuums, air fryers, and Amazon-owned products like Ring, Blink, Kindle, and those Echo devices. Shoppers will also see aggressive discounts on Dyson vacuums, Ninja kitchen products, Samsung electronics, and travel gear as retailers battle for consumer dollars. One tip for shoppers, compare prices before you buy. Analysts warn that not every Prime Day deal is a true bargain, and competing sales at Walmart, Target, and other retailers may offer better values on some items. This year's Prime Day will be another key test of consumer spending as investors look for signs that Americans are still willing to open up their wallets despite the ongoing economic uncertainty. Starbucks will hire thousands of coffee house coaches as it looks to keep boosting store operations. The coffee chain reports those roles will offer current baristas more opportunities for career advancement, since most coaches will be internal hires. Starbucks started testing out coffee house coaches, I'm told, in a half a dozen markets in October, and found that the addition of the full-time in-store leaders made for better customer experiences and business performance. Let's look to America's 250th. AAA projects 72.2 million Americans will travel at least 50 miles for Independence Day between Saturday, June 27th and Sunday, July 5th. This year's domestic travel forecast surpasses last year's record of 71.8 million travelers. I'm Jeff Vaughn. That's your Daily News Drop.
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8: It's Trish Swoboda with KCLY, and it's just afternoon, and it's time to take a look at your news across the state. Brought to you by Clay Center Housing Authority, Valley Vet Supply, Colton Monuments, and Manhattan Regional Airport. A new statewide campaign is aiming to draw attention to rising healthcare costs in Kansas and encourage residents to push for policy changes that improve affordability and access to care. April Holman of the Alliance for a Healthy Kansas says many families are struggling with growing insurance premiums, higher deductibles, increasing out-of-pocket expenses, and rising prescription drug costs. As a result, some people are delaying medical treatment because they cannot afford care, often leading to more serious health problems and higher costs later.
9: We do have an uninsurance problem in Kansas because we have not adopted Medicaid expansion. So we have a group of people who don't qualify for Medicaid currently. They might make too much money, or they don't meet one of the very specific qualifications to get that insurance. And they don't make enough money to be able to qualify to get those plans on the marketplace, so with subsidies. So they're kind of stuck in the middle without coverage.
8: Holman said many Kansans struggle with healthcare affordability, including some who are uninsured and others who have coverage but face high costs. She cited the state's lack of Medicaid expansion as a barrier for some residents. Campaign organizers are collecting personal stories and advocating for policy changes, including Medicaid expansion, to improve access to affordable care.
9: So I would really encourage policymakers to take the issue of affordability of healthcare seriously and come up with meaningful solutions for the people of Kansas. And that's what this campaign is really about. It's about raising this issue to make sure that it's being tackled by our policymakers and people who are in power and have the ability to solve the problem.
8: More information about the campaign, upcoming events, and ways to get involved is available at healthykansas.org. The Kansas Department of Health and Environment is sending grants to 15 organizations to help avoid chronic illnesses. The program will cover 25 counties. Jessica Reth is the Community Food and Housing Coordinator with United Way Flint Hills, a nonprofit based in Emporia. She says the organization is using the $45,000 they were awarded to focus on three initiatives: tobacco prevention, nutrition, and physical activity.
10: Reducing some of those maybe unhealthier habits, such as smoking tobacco, you're able to be at less of a risk for chronic disease.
8: Reth says her region struggles with higher rates of obesity, tobacco usage, and high blood pressure. She says the goal is to remove barriers to healthy lifestyles. A Pittsburgh, Kansas high schooler won the opportunity to have his art displayed in the U.S. Capitol along with winners from each congressional district. The art pieces will stay in the Cannon Tunnel at the Capitol for a year. Congressman Derek Schmidt selected Leo Norman as the second congressional district winner. His painting depicts a train that runs through Pittsburgh near Norman's home.
11: So it's really crazy to see, and I feel great to have the opportunity to represent our district and to have my art get out there.
8: Norman will travel to the Capitol this week for a special reception. He will be attending Pittsburgh State University this fall and majoring in art. And that was a look at your news across the state. Don't go anywhere. I'll be back with your local news.
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8: Time to take a look at your news across the KCLY community, brought to you by Bork Brothers Menswear. Clay County Medical Center, or CCMC, received a grant of over $2.5 million for a Da Vinci 5 surgical robot in May, with installation expected by September. Dr. Lance Seville, a general surgeon and expert in robot surgery at Ascension Via Christi Manhattan and CCMC, explained how this technology will work in the operating room.
19: It's minimally invasive surgery in the operating room. Patient is under general anesthesia. In general, we're talking about abdominal surgery. We access that through these small incision, then these long tubes that are called trocars. The robot has 4 arms that can then attach to those trocars that give us access to the abdominal cavity. Again, depending upon the type of surgery, the 3D HD image camera goes in one of those and gives us a 3D HD image of the abdominal cavity in the area of anatomy that we're working on. And then through the other arms, we can put specific different instruments that have a different function, some for retraction, some for cutting, some for sewing. And the advantage robotically is we can interchange a different arm for a different part of the procedure that we're performing.
8: Surgeons will be in another room controlling the arms from a console, while OR staff interchange tools as needed. The Da Vinci 5 will at first focus on more common surgeries for hernias, gallbladders, and minimally invasive outpatient procedures. The Clay County Museum and Historical Society has started a signature quilt donation project to celebrate America's 250th birthday. Members of the public can participate by buying a quilt square until July 4th at 5 p.m. Pat Gilbert, Clay County Historical Society board member, explained the idea behind the quilt.
20: Well, the Clay County Historical Society and Museum, the 250th signature quilt, came about because Diana Shaner, who is our textile expert at the museum, called Viva Blue and wanted her to help date a quilt that had been gifted to the museum. Both Diana and Viva are knowledgeable about quilts. Somehow in the conversation, why they came up with the idea of making a red, white, and blue signature quilt celebrate America's 250th anniversary.
8: Gilbert said the process of creating a signature quilt seems to be a group effort.
20: An example would be a church women's group would decide they were going to make a signature quilt. Every woman in the group would create their own block, and they would embroider on the block either their name or their family name, and then someone would put it together, and it would either be used as a raffle or it would be given to the person who was leaving the community.
8: Participants can get an already
0: already made block at the museum, put their name on it, and enter a raffle to win the complete quilt at Pyotique. Proceeds will go to benefit the Clay County Museum. The Eisenhower Presidential Library will host a hybrid lunch and learn program, Eisenhower and the National Highway Act, on June 25th at 12 p.m. The event is part of the 2026 programming season, marking America's 250th anniversary. Dr. Michael Berkner will be the featured speaker. Berkner, a professor of history at Gettysburg College, will discuss the history of the 1956 Highway Act, including how Eisenhower conceived the project, its passage into law, and its impact on society in America. The program will be held in the library's indoor courtyard, with a live stream available on the library's YouTube channel. Doors open at 11:45 for in-person attendees. Seating and box lunches will be available on a first-come, first-served basis. Representatives from Geary County Schools, USD 475, and Pawnee Mental Health recently showcased their collaborative efforts to support student mental health and well-being during the 2026 Kansas Technical Assistance System Network School Mental Health Showcase in Overland Park. The event brought together educators, mental health professionals, and school leaders from across Kansas to share best practices, innovative strategies, and successful partnerships that support students and school communities who are implementing school mental health practices. The presentations highlighted the strong partnership between USD 475 and Pawnee Mental Health in supporting student mental health and well-being. Topics discussed were neuroscience in education, nervous system regulation, trauma response in school communities, and district community leadership teams. And that was your news across the KCLY community. If you have any news tips that you think would make a good story, submit them to regional@kclyradio.com. Services for 92-year-old Helen Weller will be held at 10:30 a.m. Friday, June 26th at Anders Feifley Funeral Home. Burial will be in the Grandview Mill Creek Cemetery. The family will receive friends from 6 to 8 p.m. Thursday, June 25th at the funeral home. Memorials for Helen Weller may be made to the American Cancer Society and left in care of the funeral home. Memorial services for 51-year-old Kenneth Kenny Butler will be held at 1 p.m. Friday, June 26th at the commercial building at the NKC Free Fairgrounds in Belleville. Interment with U.S. Marine Corps honors will follow at Pleasant Hill Cemetery. Visitation will be at 1 p.m. Thursday, June 25th at Tippett's Fisher Funeral Home in Belleville, with the family greeting friends from 6 to 8. Memorials for Kenny Butler may be made to the animal shelter or charity of the donor's choice and can be sent in care of the funeral home. Services for 75-year-old Thomas Tom Scutius will be held at 10 a.m. Saturday, June 27th at the Cuba Presbyterian Church, with burial following at Tabor Cemetery in Rural Munden. Family and friends may sign Tom's register book from 1 to 5 p.m. Friday, June 26th at Tippett's Fisher Funeral Home in Belleville. Memorials for Thomas Tom Scutius may be given to the family and can be sent in care of the funeral home. A celebration of life for Dale Wan will be held at 4:30 p.m. Saturday, June 27th at the Clay Center Elks Lodge. Memorial services for Joanne Steinseek will be held at 10 a.m. Friday, June 26th at Neil Schwensenrook Funeral Home. Burial will take place at Greenwood Cemetery. Memorials for Joanne Steinseek may be made to the Clay Center Zoo and can be sent in care of the funeral home. Services for 88-year-old Beverly Carlson will be held at 10 a.m. Saturday, June 27th at First Presbyterian Church. Burial will take place at Mayday Cemetery in Riley County. Visitation will be from 4 to 6 p.m. Friday, June 26th at Neil Schwensenrook Funeral Home. Memorials for Beverly Carlson may be made to the First Presbyterian Church or Meadowlark Hospice and can be sent in care of the funeral home. Graveside services for 98-year-old Maxine Haller will be held at 2 p.m. Saturday, June 27th at Prospect Hill Cemetery. Memorials for Maxine Haller may be made to St. Mark's Episcopal Church or the Blue Rapids Historical Society and can be sent in care of the Christy Anders Funeral Home.
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23: Here's a look at your weatherology forecast. Sunshine mixed with clouds at times this afternoon, with daytime highs approaching 82. Northeasterly winds around 5 miles per hour. Slight chance for storms tonight, lows around 64. Mainly cloudy skies expected. Overcast tomorrow, thunderstorms likely, highs level off around 75. From the Weatherology Weather Center, I'm meteorologist Paul Trombley on 100.9 KCLY. Right now, it's 75 degrees.
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25: Good afternoon. Hi, once again, everyone. Rocky Downing with a look at your KCLY Sports, a midday, midweek Wednesday look. It's being brought to you today by the Blue Valley Insurance Agency. We mentioned earlier the NCAA has voted to allow student athletes 5 years of eligibility, and that will be it following their high school graduation or turning 19 years of age. At that point, they'll have 5 years to compete at the collegiate level. Following that, they're moving on either to professional sports or to a different career. That vote coming in yesterday and will be in effect this upcoming season. Also yesterday, the news came that the 2026 NFL supplemental draft will not be happening. It certainly had gained some interest with Brendan Sorsby, the Texas Tech quarterback, who of course had the gambling problem, over a thousand online wagers, including wagering on his own team when he played at Indiana. He had entered rehab for a gambling addiction and was going to get to play at Texas Tech, and took the path of going to a supplemental draft, thinking that would be his path into the NFL. Well, the NFL says that they will not have the draft, which means Sorsby is now in limbo. He cannot play Texas Tech because he applied for the supplemental draft, and he can't be in the actual NFL draft coming up. So for this next season, he's on his own right now, because of the problems. The NFL sent a letter to Sorsby explaining its decision and cited what it determined were numerous issues with his application for inclusion in the supplemental draft. More of that story probably still to come in the courts. Sorsby's counsel says they will fight it. And while the Kansas City Royals are still 12 games under the 500 mark, they have now won five of their last six games. And we'll be back at it tonight. They won 12-5 yesterday. Jack Caglione now has 14 homers and five in the last six games. Royals have won five of six, and we'll be back at Tampa Bay this evening. 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
5: Now time for the Ag News for this Wednesday, June 24th. According to Clean Fuels Alliance America, the Environmental Protection Agency's finalized renewable fuel standard volumes for 2026 and 27 will provide an important economic boost for American farmers by expanding domestic demand for biofuel feedstocks. The group says EPA's analysts found U.S. farmers are fully capable of supplying the crops and oils needed to meet higher renewable fuel targets. Clean Fuels argues the increased volumes come at a critical time as farmers face rising input costs and export challenges, including billions of dollars in lost agricultural sales in China. The organization says stronger demand for soybean oil, canola oil, and other feedstocks will create new market opportunities while reducing agriculture's reliance on export markets. The expanded targets will strengthen farm income and support economic growth. Cattle are spending more days than usual on feed, resulting in heavier weights at marketing. Dr. Daryl Peel, the Extension Livestock Marketing Specialist at Oklahoma State University, said those heavier weights are having an impact.
6: Obviously, bigger carcasses also produce more trim in general, and so we are producing a lot of those 50% fatty trimmings, if you will, that we need lean beef to mix with. That's what's driving a lot of the import demand. At the same time, I would also point out that when we talk about days on feed and the fact that these carcasses are getting bigger, we are getting some additional pounds of meat, but we're getting a lot more external fat on these cattle. The yield grade 4 and 5% right now is at a record level in this country, with over 25% of all cattle grading yield grade 4 and 5, and we're producing a lot of that, and that's not meat for consumers, but it is a product. And in fact, because of the value of tallow and so on, the packers have had no incentive to sort of rein in feedlots, if you will, relative to these carcass weights up to this point.
5: Larger weights do add more stress on the animals.
6: I think we are reaching potentially some physiological limits on these cattle. We are pushing them to very heavy weights. We're, you know, physically, structurally challenging these animals just to carry that weight at the end. And we are starting to see some additional health problems that can crop up. Hot weather can really contribute to that. I do think that'll be something that the industry will have to watch carefully as we get into more and more of this hot weather.
5: He said the numbers in the recent cattle on feed report shouldn't bring many changes.
6: Yeah, I don't think this really changes anything. Again, you have to read these cattle on feed reports a little carefully and read the flow of cattle through them as opposed to just the stock number we get with that on feed inventory at the first of each month. So in terms of the flow of cattle, we are producing less cattle. Numbers continue to tighten. We don't have a lot of indication yet that we're retaining very many, if any, heifers at this point. Obviously, we've had lots of concerns about drought conditions that might preempt any ideas we did have earlier in the spring to try to retain some heifers. So I don't think it's changed the story at all. I think the basic path here is we continue to see tight numbers. We continue to see very strong prices with a lot of volatility in some cases.
5: Again, that's Dr. Daryl Peel of Oklahoma State University. A team of food science students from Utah State University has placed first in the Dairy Management Inc.'s new product competition with high-protein personal pizza featuring a crust made primarily from dairy ingredients. The winning product, called Athena's Slice, was recognized during the annual meeting of the American Dairy Science Association in Milwaukee. Designed to support bone health, muscle health, and weight management, the pizza features a crust made with cottage cheese, mozzarella, Parmesan, and non-fat dairy milk. The finished product delivers 30 grams of protein per serving. Team members received Dairy Management Inc.'s Platinum Dairy Innovator Award and a $10,000 prize. Judges praised the product for showcasing dairy's versatility while meeting growing consumer demand for protein-rich foods. Crude oil prices are nearing pre-war levels, but diesel and gasoline prices are still higher. It is expected that those will return to normal, but it may take a few months, probably at least until the end of August. That's the opinion of an agriculture and energy analyst in Champaign, Illinois.
7: I think what we can expect here in the U.S. is that diesel fuel exports are probably going to stay pretty elevated here for a little bit of time and continue to kind of keep us in a tight inventory situation. And diesel fuel, I think, will be the last of the refined fuels to kind of get back to a comfort level, if you will.
5: Dave Chatterton is with Strategic Farm Marketing. He is telling his farmer customers they'll need to cautiously lock in some of the fall fuel needs for harvest.
7: I think you need to have some working inventory ahead of you just because of where inventories are at or fuel levels are at. And it could be a case of availability versus pricing at that point. And don't take that as a panic and you need to run out and fill everything today. But we like to run about our tanks about a third to a half full right now or our contract levels and be a little bit patient. I think, you know, we've got diesel fuel futures here. If you want to mark that from a price perspective, right around that 318 to 320 mark today. I think the downside below $3 here between now and fall might be kind of tough to come by.
5: Again, that was Dave Chatterton with Strategic Farm Marketing. And that's been the Ag News for this Wednesday, June 24th.

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2: This July 4th, spend an hour with American history on KCLY. 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
5: Here's a look at your weatherology forecast. Sunshine mixed with clouds at times this afternoon, with daytime highs approaching 82. Northeasterly winds around 5 miles per hour. Slight chance for storms tonight, lows around 64. Mainly cloudy skies expected. Overcast tomorrow, thunderstorms likely, highs level off around 75. From the Weatherology Weather Center, I'm meteorologist Paul Trombley on 100.9 KCLY. Right now, 79.

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2: 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Hi, I'm Rob West with another Faith and Finance Minute. In 1 Kings 21, King Ahab had power, wealth, and a palace, yet he became consumed by one vineyard he did not own. When Naboth, the owner of the vineyard, refused to sell it, Ahab sulked, and he refused to eat. But the story didn't end there. Ahab's wife, Jezebel, arranged Naboth's murder so he could take what he wanted. That's the danger of coveting. Coveting tells us peace is one possession away. It turns our eyes from God's provision to someone else's portion and blinds us to the truth that none of it belongs to us in the first place. When we embrace the truth that God owns it all, envy loses its power to promise what only God can provide. 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
3: 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Jamie Bloom here with you on a Wednesday afternoon. Should be nice today. Should see some sunshine, not much wind, mild temperatures. We'll check the forecast coming up along with music from The Grateful Dead, Billy Ocean, and One Republic. 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
1: A beautiful afternoon with sunny skies and that high around 82 and a very light east wind. Tonight, there is a 30% chance of overnight showers and storms with a low of 64 and then a 90% chance of rain still on Thursday, especially through the afternoon. Heavy rainfall expected tomorrow for the area with a high of 76. Showers still likely Thursday night, the low 62, and then a slight chance early Friday for rain. It's going to stay cloudy that day with a high of 80. 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

0: Smoke That Is a Thousand Horses here on 100.9. 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
2: Breaking news at Town Hall, I'm Bob Agnew in Washington. Today is the four-year anniversary of the repeal of Roe v. Wade. Marjorie Dannenfelser of the Susan B. Anthony Pro-Life America says that the next battle will be over the use of abortion pills around the country.
3: We have women who are receiving these drugs because of a Biden COVID hangover. The rules were dropped around the distribution of these drugs. There's no in-person visit to anybody associated with her health.
2: And she was a guest on the Salem Radio Network. President Trump says his luncheon with senators will be focusing on ways to pass the Save America Act for voter integrity.
4: Speaking with reporters, President Trump said, "We have to pass the Save America Act, which is voter ID, which is proof of citizenship, etc." Mr. Trump is attending a closed-door Senate luncheon at the invitation of Florida Republican Senator Rick Scott. The Save America Act would mandate photo identification and proof of citizenship in federal elections, terminate vote by mail, and require local governments to regularly purge their voter rolls. It would also ban men from women's sports and prohibit transgender procedures for children. Bernie Bennett, Washington.
2: Stocks edging higher as falling oil prices help take some pressure off the market.
5: I'm Seth Sutel, and this is Markets in a Minute. Stocks are rising on Wall Street as falling bond yields and lower oil prices help ease pressure on the market. The S&P 500 rose 0.7% in the first hour of trading Wednesday. The Dow added 318 points. That's about 0.6%. The NASDAQ Composite rose 0.8%. Brent crude dropped 3.9%, bringing it closer to where it was before the war with Iran started. The price of gold briefly fell below $4,000 an ounce for the first time since November. Seth Sutel, New York.
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Tonight on the Vinyl Years, we'll celebrate some birthdays in that backstage hour. One of those, Mick Fleetwood of Fleetwood Mac. 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Right now, it's Fleetwood Mac with Everywhere.

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1: Sunny and 82 today, a light east wind. Tonight, there is a slight chance of overnight showers, but then Thursday, much better chances of rain, a 90% chance for showers and storms and heavy rainfall for tomorrow with a high of 76. Here's Gladys Knight and the Pips. 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
3: 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Emily Stinson joins me again this afternoon for Hello. Listeners Classified. Good afternoon. How's it going?
4: Pretty good.
3: Good. Glad to hear it. 632-3771 is the number to call to put your item on the show live. 632-3771. But we have a number of write-ins to go through again this afternoon as well. Mm-hmm. Emily's going to help me out with those. So go ahead.
4: All right. Starting off, a 5.5 foot by 10 foot two-wheel trailer. It has a wooden floor with an expandable metal tailgate. It is a tractor supply trailer, and it's for sale. It's $1,200. The number to call on that is 785-293-2293. That was 293-2293, and that is in Randolph.
3: All right. Also for sale today, 7 3/4-inch pipe clamps, 3 foot to 5 foot in length. They're asking $90 cash for all of those. Located in rural Clifton, 785-630-0159. That's 630-0159. And hang on, Emily, I've got a phone call coming in. Hi, you're on the show.
5: Good afternoon. How are we all doing?
3: Doing good.
5: Good. I'd like to advertise there's going to be a sale in Talmadge, Kansas at the library on Fair Road. There's also going to be an auction down the road, so people are already going to be in the neighborhood. But we'll have tools, we'll have ride lawnmowers, zero-turn mowers. We'll have something for everybody. There's carpenter, tools, electrical stuff, a little bit of everything.
3: And that was Saturday?
5: Saturday, yes, 8 to 4, and then you'll have that auction right down the road.
3: All right.
5: So, you know, they're more to stop by. And if anybody's got any questions, early sales are welcome. But my number is 620-364-6151. If they're looking for anything, maybe I can find it and bring it.
3: All right. Thanks for calling. All right. Again, that sale is coming up this Saturday at the library in Talmadge, 8 until 4, or call 620-364-6151.
4: Okay, next up is the Tame Kittens again. They're still looking for that home. They're male and female. There's a variety of colors. Call or text on that one. They're located in Green. And the number is 785-447-0678. That was 447-0678.
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6: Yes, I have a used Murray riding lawnmower for sale. 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My cell phone number is 785-447-2111.
3: All right. Thanks for calling. 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
4: Okay. Up next, we've got kind of a lot of things here. Mm-hmm. Hot Wheels. Patio/outdoor heavy-duty table with 3 chairs, a High Point 40mm, a Poland self-propelled 21-inch mower, a Sun 21-speed 3-wheel recumbent trike. The number on that is 785-447-3451. That was 447-3451, and that is located in Clay Center.
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3: 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It's World UFO Day today.
4: Oh.
3: So, have you ever seen a UFO?
4: I don't think so.
3: You don't think so? Do you believe in UFOs?
4: I do.
3: You do?
4: There's
3: okay.
4: No way we're the only ones on this planet.
3: Well, that's a good way to look at it. It's also Swim a Lap Day today. I would like to do that if the weather would straighten up.
4: Mm-hmm.
3: It's Pralines Day today. Mm-hmm. Do you like pralines?
4: Mm-hmm.
3: Like,
4: yeah.
3: I think of ice cream, I guess.
4: Yeah.
3: Is the number one, like caramel and pralines, isn't that an ice cream flavor? Yeah, I like that one. It's Parchment Day today.
4: Oh, parchment paper.
3: Parchment paper, I guess. And it's Museum Comes to Life Day, which makes me think of the Ben Stiller movies.
4: Yes.
3: So, Night at the Museum,
4: right.
3: I think those were called. So, all right, that is going to do it for Listeners Classified. 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We'll check the forecast. And then Emily's brought a recipe today for What's for Dinner Wednesday. So that's coming up next.
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3: We are at 82 degrees, which was our expected high for the afternoon, so it's not going to get a lot warmer. Almost no wind out there. Tonight, there is a 30% chance to see some showers and storms after 3 a.m. And then Thursday, it's a 60% chance now of showers and storms through the day, especially after 4 tomorrow afternoon, and the high around 75. Nothing on the radar right now. I just looked to check, and looks like we're all clear for the afternoon.

0: All right, it is What's for Dinner Wednesday, and Emily's making her debut today with her recipe. What'd you bring?
1: I kind of went with like a harvest theme since, you know, we've got harvest going on.
0: That's right. Good idea.
1: So I brought a skillet cream corn.
0: Sounds good.
1: So you will need the following things.
0: Okay.
1: You will need 4 boneless, skinless chicken breasts, sweet corn cut from 4 ears, bonus points if it's fresh.
0: Yeah, no kidding. I'm ready for that.
1: I know. Habanero pepper, sliced.
0: Mm.
1: Half of a red onion, 2 cloves of garlic minced, cream cheese, chicken broth. It looks like they say any kind of cheese, so I would choose Monterey.
0: Mm-hmm.
1: Lime juice and zest, and then cilantro. So to make it, you season the chicken first with salt and pepper and chili powder. And then you're going to coat it with flour. And then you're browning the chicken in an oven-safe skillet. And you're going to set that aside.
0: Mm-hmm. Okay.
1: And then after that, you're going to saute the habanero pepper, onion, and garlic. Add your sweet corn. Then stir in the cream cheese, chicken broth, lime zest, and lime juice until creamy. Then you're going to bake that. You're going to put the cheese on it and then bake at 375 for 12 to 15 minutes or until your chicken is cooked. Finish it off with cilantro, and this says to serve with lime wedges.
0: Mm. That sounds fabulous, actually. That sounds really, really good. So, and I thought maybe it was just a side dish when you started because it was called
1: the...
0: It's actually got the chicken with it.
1: It does.
0: So it's an all-in-one main dish. Yeah. So sounds delicious. What's it called again?
1: It is called skillet cream corn.
0: All right. We'll share that on the Facebook page very soon. Thank you, Emily.
1: Mm-hmm.

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3: Breaking news at Town Hall. I'm Bob Agnew in Washington. Today is the four-year anniversary of the repeal of Roe v. Wade. Marjorie Dannenfelser of the Susan B. Anthony Pro-Life America says that the next battle will be over the use of abortion pills around the country.
4: We have women who are receiving these drugs because of a Biden COVID hangover. The rules were dropped around the distribution of these drugs. There's no in-person visit to anybody associated with her health.
3: And she was a guest on the Salem Radio Network. President Trump says his luncheon with senators will be focusing on ways to pass the Save America Act for voter integrity.
5: Speaking with reporters, President Trump said, "We have to pass the Save America Act, which is voter ID, which is proof of citizenship, etc." Mr. Trump is attending a closed-door Senate luncheon at the invitation of Florida Republican Senator Rick Scott. The Save America Act would mandate photo identification and proof of citizenship in federal elections, terminate vote by mail, and require local governments to regularly purge their voter rolls. It would also ban men from women's sports and prohibit transgender procedures for children. Bernie Bennett, Washington.
3: Stocks edging higher as falling oil prices help take some pressure off the market.
6: I'm Seth Soutell, and this is Markets in a Minute. Stocks are rising on Wall Street as falling bond yields and lower oil prices help ease pressure on the market. The S&P 500 rose 0.7% in the first hour of trading Wednesday. The Dow added 318 points, that's about 0.6%. The NASDAQ Composite rose 0.8%. Brent crude dropped 3.9%, bringing it closer to where it was before the war with Iran started. The price of gold briefly fell below $4,000 an ounce for the first time since November. Seth Soutell, New York.
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play that song again. That's music from Train. So I thought this was an interesting story because I used to own several Longaberger baskets. I think I still have a couple at home. The former headquarters of the Longaberger Basket Company, which is a distinctive seven-story building shaped like a large basket, is up for sale in Newark, Ohio. The 180,000-square-foot building occupies 21.5 acres, approximately 40 miles from Columbus, and it's listed for $8.5 million, this giant building shaped like a basket. It's modeled after Longaberger's medium market basket and features heated basket handles to prevent ice accumulation. Though its exterior resembles a woven basket thanks to painted stucco over wire mesh, the interior is typical of a corporate space. Has cherry wood staircases, glass elevators, a gym, and a media room. And again, it's for sale there in Ohio for $8.5 million. Here's Tony Basil.

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0: 100.9 KCLY. Partly sunny at 82 for the rest of your Wednesday afternoon. There is a slight chance to see some overnight showers tonight, the low 65, and then Thursday it's now a 60% chance for showers and storms, especially after 4 tomorrow afternoon. It will stay cloudy with a high of 75, a 60% chance for rain Thursday night as well, the low 62, and then Friday rain should end early in the morning. It'll stay cloudy with a high of 80 degrees. 82 at the studios right now with Casey and the Sunshine Band.

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4: Now time for the market recap for this Wednesday, June 24th. July corn down 2 3/4 at 407, September down 2 at 415 3/4, and December down 2.5 at 434 3/4. July Kansas City wheat down 1 at 617 1/4, September up 1/4 at 625 1/2, and December up 1.5 at 640 3/4. July Chicago wheat down 1 at 585 3/4. September down 1 at 596, and December down 1 at 612 3/4. July soybeans down 8 1/4 at 1108 3/4. August down 7 1/4 at 1116 3/4, and September down 7 1/4 at 1120. July soybean meal up 70 cents at 303.60. August unchanged at 302. And September down 80 cents at 2.99. July soybean oil down 1.13 at 67.46. August down 87 at 68.25. And September down 83 at 67.27. In the livestock futures, June live cattle up 85 at 2.56. August up 52 at 2.46.52. And October up 62 at 240.37. August feeder cattle up 477 at 372.92. September up 365 at 370.62. And October up 295 at 367.55. July lean hogs down 37 at 93.85. August down 52 at 96.70. And October down 30 at 80.90. In the oil futures, West Texas crude down 2.86 at 70.35, gasoline down 7 cents at 2.88, and heating oil up 1 cent at 3.17. And that's been the market recap for this Wednesday, June 24th. I'm Lexi Bates.
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4: Now time for the local closing grain report for this Wednesday, June 24th. Central Valley Ag of Clay Center, wheat down 1 at 562, corn down 3 at 357, milo down 3 at 317, soybeans down 8 at 1029, Home City Grain of Wakefield, wheat down 1 at 562, corn down 3 at 357, soybeans down 8 at 1029, Central Valley Ag of Leonardville, wheat down 1 at 562, corn down 3 at 357, milo down 3 at 312, soybeans down 8 at 1024, Central Valley Ag of Greenleaf, wheat down 1 at 562, corn down 3 at 362, milo down 3 at 312, soybeans down 8 at 1029, Lippert Grain of Green, wheat down 1 at 564, corn down 3 at 357, milo down 3 at 316, soybeans down 7 at 10:30. Farmers Co-op of Morganville, wheat down 1 at 563, corn down 3 at 352, milo down 2 at 312, soybeans down 8 at 10:23. MKCO of Longford, wheat down 1 at 562, corn down 3 at 321, milo down 3 at 302, soybeans down 8 at 10:05. Farmers Cooperative Hanover Branch, wheat down 1 at 577, corn down 3 at 378, milo down 9 at 352, soybeans down 8 at 1056. Concordia Terminal, wheat down 1 at 577, corn down 3 at 367, milo down 3 at 327, soybeans down 8 at 1034, Abilene, wheat down 1 at 592, corn down 3 at 362, milo down 2 at 360, soybeans down 8 at 1034, AD Milling of Abilene, wheat down 1 at 593. And that's been the local closing grain report for this Wednesday, June 24th. I'm Lexi Bates.
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0: We're still at 82 here at the studios with partly sunny skies. A 30% chance of an overnight shower or storm tonight, the low 65, and then Thursday, it's a 60% chance of showers and storms through the day, especially late afternoon and evening. The high tomorrow, 75. Here's Rick Springfield with the Fair of the Heart on KCLY.

0: News this hour at Town Hall. I'm Bob Agnew in Washington. President Trump has delayed the planned signing of a bill meant to make housing more affordable. He actually supports the bill's effort to lower regulations and make building projects easier to complete, but he is holding out until Congress passes something he says is even more important, the Save America Act, to ensure voter integrity. He did manage an upbeat tone after the meeting with GOP lawmakers.
1: I think we had a really great meeting. And we're very proud of the party.
0: The head of the UN's nuclear agency has signaled that Iranian nuclear enrichment sites will be visited by his inspectors.
2: International Atomic Energy Agency head Rafael Mariano Grossi says that the visits to nuclear enrichment sites are a key component in the interim deal between the US and Iran to reach an end to the war. Grossi made the comments at a press conference at the tsunami-hit Fukushima nuclear power plant, adding, whether this happens the day after tomorrow or in 1 week or 10 days, it's important but not essential.
0: That is Charles de la Desma. Meanwhile, Iran insists those inspections won't take place until after the deal itself is actually finalized. They're reversing the order of events. Meantime, President Trump says part of the deal with Iran will be a benefit to U.S. farmers.
3: Money that will be taken out of Iran is going to go to our farmers to give corn, soybeans, wheat to Iran.
4: President Trump claims the interim deal to end the war with Iran will deliver a financial windfall to American farmers, as Iranian financial assets are unfrozen. Vice President J.D. Vance explaining Monday,
5: if there is any frozen Iranian assets that are unfrozen, then we have approval over that process.
4: But Iran's UN ambassador in Geneva, Ali Bahraini, rejects the notion.
6: Iran is the only country who decides what to do with those assets.
4: Ben Thomas, Washington.
0: More on these stories at townhall.com.
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8: We begin our tour with a unique piece, a relic from the early big screen television era. Remarkable. Next, we find a juicer, which historians believe has only ever been used once. And finally, compact discs from the emo era. 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
4: Oh, we've made it to 83 here at the studios. Still that 30% chance of showers and storms, mainly after 3 a.m. The low 65 overnight, and then tomorrow it's a 60% chance to see more rain through the day, especially late afternoon and tomorrow evening. The high on Thursday, 75. Back into music now with Kelly Clarkson.

Runaway, that's Jefferson Starship. On TV tonight, the NBA draft round two is on ESPN at 7 o'clock, and you can watch World Cup action at 7:45 on Fox. Netflix has a couple of new things. They have a docuseries called The American Experiment, which reexamines the improbable achievement that was the nation's founding. And the question at the center of the American Revolution, can a people govern themselves? There's lots of interviews. Kamala Harris, Hillary Rodham Clinton, Al Gore, Mike Pence, Nancy Pelosi will all be interviewed. It's called The American Experiment, and that's on Netflix. And then they also have a new film. Al Pacino is part of this one. It's called In the Hand of Dante. In this film, a writer helps a mob boss steal Dante's handwritten Divine Comedy manuscript, and a parallel story follows the 14th century poet creating his masterpiece. Gerard Butler's in it as well, Martin Scorsese, and John Malkovich in The Hand of Dante. Again, that one's also on Netflix. Here's Joe Cocker.

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0: KCLY. Still a chance of rain overnight, and mainly after 3 a.m. It's a 30% chance of showers and storms with a low of 65. Thursday, a 60% chance of rain, especially after 4 tomorrow afternoon. It's going to be cloudy, 75 the high. Thursday night, still a 60% chance of maybe heavy rainfall. And then Friday, the rain should end by about 7 a.m. And then cloudy and 80 for Friday afternoon. Looking ahead to the weekend, sunny and 91 on Saturday and 94 on Sunday. So some summertime-like temperatures back for the weekend. Right now, we're at 84 at the studios with music from Donnie Iris.

0: There are days when you just feel like nobody's paying attention to you.
1: 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Marcia, Marcia, Marcia.
0: Well, know this. 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
3: The Kansas Sports Bud Light takes a shine on Friends University men's basketball. New head coach Nick Jones has been named. The former Washburn assistant, a Goddard High School graduate, Wichita native, will now be taking over the reins for the Friends Falcons men's basketball program. Jones spent 3 years as an assistant at Washburn University. He also spent 8 seasons with Wichita State, serving as a director of player development during his final 4 seasons. His coaching career began at the University of Hawaii as a video coordinator. He also was a student manager with Kansas State under head coaches Frank Martin and Bruce Weber. Wichita native and Goddard High School graduate, now head coach at Friends University, Nick Jones, in the Kansas Sports Spotlight.
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0: rain fall as we get into the evening hours tomorrow. It's going to stay cloudy with a high of 75. 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
2: 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Hi, I'm Rob West with another Faith and Finance Minute. In 1 Kings 21, King Ahab had power, wealth, and a palace, yet he became consumed by one vineyard he did not own. When Naboth, the owner of the vineyard, refused to sell it, Ahab sulked, and he refused to eat. But the story didn't end there. Ahab's wife, Jezebel, arranged Naboth's murder so he could take what he wanted. That's the danger of coveting. Coveting tells us peace is one possession away. It turns our eyes from God's provision to someone else's portion and blinds us to the truth that none of it belongs to us in the first place. When we embrace the truth that God owns it all, envy loses its power to promise what only God can provide. 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
4: news this hour from Town Hall. I'm Keith Peters in Washington. Democratic Socialists won big time in New York after moderate Democrats fell to far-left candidates endorsed by the New York City mayor.
5: Socialists sweeping primary races in New York, knocking mainstream Democrats off the ballot. It was a very big night for New York City's Democrat Socialist mayor, Zoran Mamdani, as all of the socialist candidates he endorsed won their primary races. This is a major shift to the far left, and liberal media now calling the New York City mayor a kingmaker. All of these winners, for example, want to abolish ICE.
4: Correspondent Laura Winters reporting. At one campaign event, chants of Free Palestine were heard. Some centrist Democrats warn that the left flank is too extreme on Israel and other issues, risking losses for the party in November. President Trump will not move forward with a housing bill signing, which was scheduled for noon Wednesday, until Congress passes the Save America Act.
6: President Trump wrote on Truth Social, quote, "Today's housing news conference and signing is hereby canceled until such a time as we pass the desperately needed Save America Act, which I consider to be a national emergency." The House of Representatives voted Tuesday night, 358-32, to pass a housing package aimed at lowering costs for home buyers and increasing housing supply. The 21st Century Road to Housing Act passed the Senate in an 85-5 vote Monday, and President Trump was scheduled to sign it Wednesday in the Capitol. However, he canceled the ceremony Wednesday morning to push the Save America Act instead, which requires proof of ID and citizenship to vote. Bernie Bennett in Washington.
4: A federal judge has permanently barred President Trump's administration from implementing most of his first executive order on elections. On Wall Street, the Dow by 182 points. More at townhall.com.
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8: It's Shay Smith with KCLY. It's just after 5, and it's time to take a look at your news across the state. 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The Kansas Department of Health and Environment is awarding grants to 15 organizations to help fight chronic illnesses. Beck Shackelford-Wanganga has more for the Kansas News Service.
9: United Way Flint Hills, a nonprofit in Emporia, won $45,000. Jessica Reth is the community food and housing coordinator. She says much of her region is rural and residents struggle with a lack of sidewalks or parks for physical activity. Reth says things like exercise, a healthy diet, and avoiding tobacco reduces the risk of developing a chronic illness.
10: Our hope is to help assist our community and make sure we can remove the barriers that folks are experiencing in the community when it comes to adopting those healthy habits.
9: The 15 organizations awarded grants cover 25 counties. For the Kansas News Service, I'm Beck Shackelford-Wanganga.
8: June 27th is National HIV Testing Day, and health experts and advocates are urging Americans to know their HIV status, emphasizing that HIV remains a significant public health issue despite advances in treatment and prevention. Helen Everett, specialty pharmacist, said misconceptions about HIV remain common. She noted that many people wrongly believe the virus is no longer a serious issue or only affects certain groups. In reality, new infections continue to occur, particularly among younger people and underserved communities.
11: We're still seeing, it's still a public health issue. We are still seeing new diagnoses in younger people and underrepresented communities. So we want to let people know to get tested because it's not just in one specific group or people. Anybody can get HIV.
8: Christopher Hooper, who was diagnosed with HIV in 1992, described how dramatically the landscape has changed over the past three decades.
12: The atmosphere was completely different than it is today. And for me, because of the stigma that was going on in society at that time, I completely compartmentalized it, and I didn't talk about it for 30 years. And so that went on for quite a while until really the moment of change. In that was when the CDC declared U equals U, which is undetectable equals untransmittable, which means if you do your blood work regularly, you take your medication regularly, and keep your viral load down, you will not transmit the disease to others.
8: Christopher said his treatment consists of taking a single pill each day, allowing him to maintain his health with minimal disruption to daily life. Experts say widespread testing, prevention, and access to treatment are essential steps toward reducing new infections and helping people live healthy lives with HIV. And that was a look at your news across the state. Don't go anywhere. I'll be right back with your local news.
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8: It's time to take a look at your news in the KCLY community, brought to you today by McGee Roofing. The tree replacement project for Concordia has begun, with the intent to replace 24 calorie pear trees in its downtown corridor. 24 more trees will also be planted around the city. The project was made possible with a $92,807 community IRA grant that covers most of the cost. Amy Lang, Concordia City Manager, explains.
16: Unfortunately, after 10 or 11 years, those pear trees have grown tall enough that they started to block the traffic light, and the roots started pushing up above the concrete tubes in which they're planted, and it's causing tripping hazards with brick pavers popping up. So we decided that we do need to replace them. When the trees were planted several years ago, we knew they would last about 10 years. As we looked to replacement options, the calorie pear trees were deemed an invasive species by the state back in 2024, so we knew we couldn't go back with those.
8: Lang said that when the grant opportunity popped up, they had to move up the project priority, so they turned to Shane Kisby, Concordia's Public Works Director.
16: He did a tremendous amount of research to find out what kind of trees would grow well in this area of Kansas, as well as what kind of trees would work well for downtown settings. And things that he considered for a downtown setting were, can they have roots that go down deep inside that concrete tube? There's a lot of utilities underground, and so the reason the concrete tubes are in place is to help drive those roots down and not out. He also looked at how tall will the trees grow, because we don't want them to run into the overhead power lines or the snowflakes that we attach to the light poles downtown at Christmas time. And then he also looked at the spread of the trees. How wide will I go? We don't want to be in another situation where we're blocking traffic lights 10 years down the road.
8: Taylor junipers, Sargent crabapple, Tatarian maple, and Kindred spirit oaks were chosen as replacements. On Tuesday, June 30th at 6 p.m., Ike's Book Club will hold an author speaking event and book signing for John T. Shaw, author of Rising Star, Setting Sun, Dwight D. Eisenhower, John F. Kennedy, and the Presidential Transition That Changed America. The presentation will be held in the Visitor Center Auditorium of the Eisenhower Presidential Library and Museum. Rising Star, Setting Sun explores the transition of power between the 34th and 35th presidents of the United States, including examinations of Eisenhower and Kennedy's families, backgrounds, and their visions for the nation. John T. Shaw is the director of the Paul Simon Public Policy Institute and has years of experience as a Washington, D.C.-based reporter and political analyst. Attendees will have the opportunity to engage with the author during the presentation and participate in a book signing following the talk. Last week, the Riley County Law Enforcement Agency, or Law Board, approved the Riley County Police Department budget for 2027. The approved budget is $30.87 million, a 1.76% increase over 2026. The 2027 budget is designed to minimize the financial and social cost of public safety, maintain a safe and secure community, promote public trust, and foster a culture of service throughout the organization. The budget includes additional funding to maintain current food and care standards in prisons in response to inflation and a growing inmate population. The budget also allows for a 1.5% cost of living adjustment for employee salaries. Personnel costs are approximately 87.7% of the RCPD budget. There are currently 1.56 police officers per 1,000 residents in Riley County, significantly under the state and national ratios. Per Public Information Officer Joshua Kinder, Riley County has had lower crime rates than the state average for the past 22 years, despite its lower officer-to-citizen ratio. And that was your news across the KCLY community. If you have any news tips that you think would make a good story, submit them to regional@kclyradio.com. Funeral services for 92-year-old Helen Weller will be held at 10:30 a.m. Friday, June 26th at the Andrus Fifley Funeral Home. Burial will be in the Grand View Mill Creek Cemetery. The family will receive friends from 6 until 8 p.m. Thursday, June 25th at the funeral home. Memorials for Helen Weller may be made to the American Cancer Society and left in the care of the funeral home. Memorial services for 51-year-old Kenneth Kenny Butler will be at 1 p.m. on Friday, June 26th, at the Commercial Building at the NCK Free Fairgrounds in Belleville. Interment with U.S. Marine Corps honors will follow at Pleasant Hill Cemetery. Visitation will be at 1 p.m. Thursday, June 25th, at Tibbetts Fisher Funeral Home in Belleville, with the family greeting friends from 6 to 8 p.m. Memorials for Kenny Butler may be made to the animal shelter or charity of the donor's choice and can be sent in care of the funeral home. Memorial services for 75-year-old Thomas Tom Scutius will be held at 10 a.m. Saturday, June 27th at the Cuba Presbyterian Church, with burial following at Tabor Cemetery in rural Munden. Family and friends may sign Tom's register book from 1 to 5 p.m. Friday, June 26th at Tibbetts Fisher Funeral Home in Belleville. Memorials for Thomas Tom Scutius may be given to the family and can be sent in care of the funeral home. A celebration of life for Dale Wan will take place at 4:30 p.m. on Saturday, June 27th at the Clay Center Elks Lodge, 611 5th Street, Clay Center. Memorial services for Joanne Steinseek will be held at the Neil Schwensen Rook Funeral Home at 10 a.m. Friday, June 26th. Burial will take place at Greenwood Cemetery. Memorial contributions can be made to the Clay Center Zoo in care of the funeral home. Services for 88-year-old Beverly Carlson will be held at 10 a.m. Saturday, June 27th at First Presbyterian Church. Burial takes place at May Day Cemetery, Riley County. Visitation will be held from 4 to 6 p.m. on Friday, June 26th at Neil Schwensen Rook Funeral Home. Memorial contributions for Beverly Carlson can be made to the First Presbyterian Church or Metal Ark Hospital in care of the funeral home. Graveside services for 98-year-old Maxine Holler will be held at 2 p.m. Saturday, June 27th at Prospect Hill Cemetery. Memorials for Maxine Holler may be made to St. Mark's Episcopal Church or the Blue Rapids Historical Society and can be sent in care of the Christy Andres Funeral Home.
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0: Here's a look at your weatherology forecast. Sunshine mixed with clouds at times this afternoon, with daytime highs approaching 84. Winds out of the northeast around 5 miles per hour. Partly cloudy skies again tonight. Slight chance of thunderstorms. Lows around 65. Cloudy skies tomorrow. Chance of thunderstorms. High temperatures reach up to 74. From the Weatherology Weather Center, I'm meteorologist Paul Trombley on 100.9 KCLY. Right now, 84.
1: Hello and good evening, everyone. It's Jason Henderson here with a look into your KCLY evening sports. And today's being brought to you by Twin Valley. Undrafted rookie offensive tackle Khalil Benson has emerged as one of the Chiefs' biggest surprises during offseason workouts. Benson, who played at Indiana University, shared first-team repetitions with veteran Jalen Moore during mandatory minicamp and is expected to compete for the starting right tackle job in training camp. His rapid rise up in the depth chart helped give the Chiefs confidence to trade Wanya Morris to the Atlanta Falcons earlier this month. Benson's development could make him a key contributor entering the season. And the Los Angeles Lakers have secured one of their top priorities for the future as guard Austin Reeves intends to sign a four-year, $185 million maximum contract to remain with the franchise. The deal includes a player option for the 2029-2030 season and is reportedly the largest contract ever rewarded to an undrafted player. Reeves declined a $14.9 million player option to pursue the new agreement. The 28-year-old averaged 23.3 points, 5.5 assists, and 4.7 rebounds last season while helping lead Los Angeles to the playoffs. But that does wrap it up for your sports here on KCLY. My name is Jason Henderson. That was brought to you today by Twin Valley.
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5: Now time for the market recap for this Wednesday, June 24th. July corn down 2 3/4 at 407, September down 2 at 415 3/4, and December down 2.5 at 434 3/4. July Kansas City wheat down 1 at 617 1/4, September up 1/4 at 625 1/2, and December up 1.5 at 640 3/4. July Chicago wheat down 1 at 585 3/4. September down 1 at 596, and December down 1 at 612 3/4. July soybeans down 8 1/4 at 1108 3/4. August down 7 1/4 at 1116 3/4, and September down 7 1/4 at 1120. July soybean meal up 70 cents at 303.60. August unchanged at 302. And September down 80 cents at 2.99. July soybean oil down 1.13 at 67.46. August down 87 at 68.25. And September down 83 at 67.27. In the livestock futures, June live cattle up 85 at 2.56. August up 52 at 2.46.52. And October up 62 at 240.37. August feeder cattle up 477 at 372.92. September up 365 at 370.62. and October up 295 at 367.55. July lean hogs down 37 at 93.85. August down 52 at 96.70. And October down 30 at 80.90. In the oil futures, West Texas crude down 2.86 at 70.35. Gasoline down 7 cents at 2.88. And heating oil up 1 cent at 3.17. And that's been the market recap for this Wednesday, June 24th. I'm Lexi Bates.
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8: So you're in a company car, let's say, or a loaner, whatever the case may be, and you need gas. So you pull in to the gas station, you pull up to the gas pump, you get out to take the nozzle and put it into the gas tank and realize the gas tank's on the other side of the car. Now, that used to be more of a problem. Now, of course, there's an arrow, if you remember to look at it, that tells you what side the gas tank is on. Wouldn't it be nice if it was universal? Like all of them were just on the back left side, but that's not the case. And thank goodness, a gentleman in the 1980s realized it was a problem. A former Ford engineer, Jim Moylan, pulled a company car up to a gas pump on the wrong side and wondered why cars didn't simply tell drivers where the fuel door was. So he proposed adding a small arrow next to that fuel gauge to indicate the side of the fuel filler, and Ford adopted the idea for its 1989 models before it spread across the auto industry worldwide. Thank you, Jim Moylan. Now, Moylan, who recently died at the age of 80, never patented the idea, never sought recognition, never received compensation for it. He should have, but he did pass away knowing that his helpful little arrow is known as the Moylan arrow. Think of him the next time you're in a stranger's car and pulling in to fill it up. Have a wonderful Wednesday. I'm Rocky Downing.

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2: KCLY weather. Here's a look at your weatherology forecast. Sunshine mixed with clouds at times this afternoon, with daytime highs approaching 84. Winds out of the northeast around 5 miles per hour. Partly cloudy skies again tonight. Slight chance of thunderstorms. Lows around 65. Cloudy skies tomorrow. Chance of thunderstorms. High temperatures reach up to 74. From the Weatherology Weather Center, I'm meteorologist Paul Trombley on 100.9 KCLY. Right now, 84.

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0: Good evening. Welcome in to the Vinyl Years on a midweek Wednesday evening. Rocky Downing, Jamie Bloom, good evening.
1: We've made it halfway.
0: You're welcome.
1: Yeah.
0: You ready to go?
1: I'm ready.
0: Ike and Tina Turner get us started from 1966 is when this came out. Kind of a caveman type title. River deep, mountain high.
1: Yeah, it does sound like a caveman.
0: Ike and Tina, the Vinyl Years.

One of my favorites from the Spencer Davis group, that is Gimme Some Lovin'. We have the Bee Gees on the way next. One of my favorite groups, but I can't honestly place this song. It's called Words. It's from 1968. I think I'll recognize it once I hear it. I mean, it's apparently one of their most popular songs. In fact, in the UK, they had a TV special back in 2011, and it was voted the nation's favorite Bee Gees song. So apparently it was really popular there. So here's the Bee Gees with Words.

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0: Here's a look at your weatherology forecast. Partly cloudy skies tonight with a slight chance for storms. Lows dip down to about 65. Easterly winds around 5 miles per hour. Cloudy skies expected tomorrow. Chance of thunderstorms. High temperatures reach up to 74. Chance of thunderstorms tomorrow night. Lows level off around 62. Overcast skies. From the Weatherology Weather Center, I'm meteorologist Paul Trombley. Now back to the final years on KCLY. Currently 85.
1: We have the circle on the Windex, that's C-Y-R-K-L-E, and Red Rubber Ball. This was written by Bruce Woodley, who was with the Seekers, and Paul Simon.
2: Oh, okay. Mm-hmm.
1: And Red Rubber Ball became a big hit. It's sung from a perspective of a person whose relationship and or friendship has just been ended by their partner or friend, respectively. So they bounce back on each other.
2: As I see. Red Rubber Ball.

0: Calendar Girl, that is Neil Sedaka. The five Americans up next with Western Union. In a March 1967 interview, Norman Ezell, I'm not sure how you say his name. He was the guitarist for the group, which is, by the way, the Five Americans. Yeah, I said that. He explained that they were fooling around with the guitar, and they heard the sound that kind of made him think of a telegraph key, you know, that little dee, dee, dee, dee, dee. And that's how they ended up writing Western Union. That's what inspired it.
1: Which is foreign to anybody that was born after 1990, probably.
0: So very true.
1: Mid-90s, anyway.
0: Yeah, absolutely.
1: Went by the wayside.

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2: Here's a look at your weatherology forecast. Partly cloudy skies tonight with a slight chance for storms. Lows dip down to about 65. Easterly winds around 5 miles per hour. Cloudy skies expected tomorrow. Chance of thunderstorms. High temperatures reach up to 74. Chance of thunderstorms tomorrow night. Lows level off around 62. Overcast skies. From the Weatherology Weather Center, I'm meteorologist Paul Trombley. 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Currently 84.
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5: We're starting our 1970s hour off on this Wednesday night with one from ABBA. It's Dancing Queen, which was a huge worldwide hit for them. Now, actually, their only number one hit in the U.S.
6: Oh, yeah, really?
5: But it also topped the charts of 15 other countries as well. So definitely a worldwide hit. Grammy Hall of Fame.
6: It didn't come back around and become a number one with Mamma Mia at the theaters.
5: True, like a second time. It surely did, yeah. Well, the original's from 1976.